0: Two men have died after going into the sea to help two children in trouble at a beach near Hartlepool. Police were called at around 3:45 yesterday afternoon. Childline says it's expecting a spike in demand for support for body image issues and eating disorders. Last year, the helpline delivered more than 3,000 counselling sessions on the issue. Sport now, and Alexander Zverev hopes he can be part of a new big three in tennis after forcing his way into the Grand Slam picture. The French Open champion ended a run of 9 major wins for either Yannick Sinner or Carlos Alcaraz at Roland Garros last month. He then reached the Wimbledon final where he lost to Sinner yesterday, but Zverev thinks he can go toe-to-toe with the top two.
1: That's what I'm here to do. Again, I think this year, as I said, it has been a progress. I think I've been pushing those guys. I haven't beaten them this year, but I've pushed them to the limits, I would say.
0: And FIFA's president Gianni Infantino says increasing the World Cup to 64 teams is something that will be examined. The current tournament is the biggest ever after the field was increased to 48 teams. From Sky News, I'm Chris Milligan.

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1: The satisfying ping of a golf ball. A polite warning of impending danger. And real music.
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0: top stories this hour. Detectives are continuing to question a man over the murder of former MP Anne Widdecombe. He was arrested 200 miles from her Dartmoor home. The 28-year-old was picked up in Rotherham on Saturday night, and police say they're not looking for anyone else. James Vaughan's Chief Constable of Devon and Cornwall Police.
1: The most important thing here, which is to catch a dangerous man and bring him to justice. And I reiterate the ongoing message and direction around speculation and how unhelpful and how that can hinder a major investigation of this nature.
0: At least 27 people have been killed in a fire that tore through a bar in Thailand's capital, Bangkok. Firefighters discovered people fleeing through the flame-engulfed front door. Two men have died after going into the sea to help two children in trouble at a beach near Hartlepool. Both kids are safe and were taken to hospital, but the men died a short time after being rescued by the RNLI. More than 2,700 people are estimated to have died during May and June's record heatwaves in England and Wales. Research by Imperial College London, the Met Office and the London School of Hygiene and Tropical Medicine blames climate change for more than two-fifths of those deaths. Sport now, and for a second year in a row, Yannick Sinner is the men's Wimbledon champion. He defended his title with a four-set victory against French Open winner Alexander Zverev on centre court. Sinner crashed out at Roland Garros in May, and he worked fast to put that disappointment behind him.
2: It was a tough one after Paris. By coming here, you know, I tried to put myself in the best possible position to be as competitive as possible, and definitely sacrificing a lot of my time and everything to be in this position.
0: And finally, Dogs Trust says owners often show love with treats and toys, but miss the less obvious stuff. It's launched a new guide with the RSPCA, saying leads, training and setting boundaries are just as important. From Sky News, I'm Chris Milligan.

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0: top stories this hour. Detectives have been given more time to question a 28-year-old man over the murder of former MP Anne Widdecombe. The 28-year-old was arrested in Rotherham on Saturday night. Officers say there's nothing to suggest the attack was politically motivated. Mel Stride, the Shadow Chancellor, has been remembering the former Conservative minister.
1: Somebody who was extremely forthright, very clear in what they believed. Not everybody agreed with her, but she knew where she stood. But she combined it with enormous energy, that twinkle in her eye, and a lot of personality.
0: At least 27 people have been killed in a fire at a pub in the Thai capital, Bangkok. The blaze broke out at around midnight, and video shared by rescuers show flames coming out of the front door as people tried to escape. The US says it's launched more strikes against Iran as both countries make conflicting claims about whether the Strait of Hormuz is open. Donald Trump insists it is, while Tehran says the vital shipping route is closed until further notice. More than £250 million is being spent on protecting Jewish communities in England and Wales after a spate of violent anti-Semitic attacks. The money will pay for over 500 extra officers, more patrols outside synagogues and schools, and plainclothes police trained to spot suspicious behaviour. Sport now, and former England cricket captain Michael Atherton thinks Brendan McCullum was set up for failure as test coach. He's lost the job after 4 years, but will remain in charge of England's white ball teams. Atherton says things changed for the worse when McCullum was responsible for all the teams.
2: It's kind of impossible now. The schedule is such that it's really difficult for one person to do it all. And I think things started to go wrong a little bit when Rob Key extended his remit. I thought he had it a perfect little role, really, in charge of the test team. Things had gone well.
0: And Yannick Sinner says there's no better place to play tennis than Wimbledon after winning a second title. He beat Alexander Zverev in a tight final yesterday. From Sky News, I'm Chris Milligan.

0: sounds which matter.
1: 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The resulting tears.
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0: 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The rustle of a warm bag of chips. The bite of salt and vinegary goodness. A seagull squawking.
1: 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Get off my chips!
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1: I'm off for a week, so super sub Ben Burrell is coming off the bench to look after the breakfast show. 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
10: Top stories this hour. New research estimates as many as 2,700 people may have died in England and Wales this year due to the heat waves in May and June. Scientists at Imperial College London say approximately 59% of deaths that occurred during the May heatwave are attributable to the additional heat generated by climate change. Dennis Fernando from the campaign group Friends of the Earth says serious action's needed.
11: We want to see £1 billion per year for upgrades to cool buildings, prioritising areas in most need, and including hospitals, care homes and nurseries. The scenario for 2050 could be that up to 10,000 people a year could potentially be dying as a result of heat waves.
10: Detectives are continuing to question a man over the murder of former MP Ann Widdecombe. He was arrested 200 miles from her Dartmoor home. The 28-year-old was picked up in Rotherham on Saturday night, and police say they're not looking for anyone else. James Vaughan, Chief Constable of Devon and Cornwall Police, has made an appeal for people not to speculate about the details of the case.
12: The most important thing here, which is to catch a dangerous man and bring him to justice. And I reiterate the ongoing message and direction around speculation and how unhelpful and how that can hinder a major investigation of this nature.
10: Thailand's Prime Minister has visited the scene of a pub fire in Bangkok that's killed at least 27 people. He says the cause is still being investigated, with several survivors taken to hospital. Two men have died after going into the sea to help two children in trouble at a beach near Hartlepool. Police were called at around 3:45 yesterday afternoon. Childline says it's expecting a spike in demand for support for body image issues and eating disorders. Last year, their helpline delivered more than 3,000 counselling sessions on the issue. And finally, for a second year in a row, Yannick Sinner is the men's Wimbledon champion. He defended his title with a four-set victory against Alexander Zverev. From Sky News, I'm Chris Milligan.

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1: 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A polite warning of impending danger. 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

0: top stories this hour. New research estimates as many as 2,700 people may have died in England and Wales this year due to the heat waves in May and June. Scientists say approximately 59% of deaths during the May heatwave are due to the additional heat created by climate change. Meanwhile, firefighters are currently dealing with 19 wildfires across England and Wales. Dave Swallows from the National Fire Chiefs Council.
1: It's nearly always down to some sort of human interaction. The risk is extremely high at the moment. We would just advise that there's absolutely no need to have any kind of naked flame. We would advise you not to smoke, have barbecues, campfires, fireworks. Take your rubbish home with you. There's occasions where glass bottles magnify the sun's light.
0: Police have been given more time to question a 28-year-old man over the murder of former MP Anne Widdecombe. He was arrested in Rotherham on Saturday night, more than 200 miles from the ex-minister's home in Dartmoor. Two men have died near Hartlepool trying to rescue two children who were in trouble in the water. Police were called at around 3:45 yesterday afternoon. Our senior reporter Karen Liu has more.
2: Cleveland police say the two men were reported to have gone into the water to assist the children who'd got into difficulty. Both kids were taken to hospital and are safe, but the emergency services say the two men died a short time after being brought out of the sea. The deaths are not being treated as suspicious.
0: And Jannik Sinner's called Wimbledon the most special of tennis tournaments after winning a second men's singles title. Richard Newman reports from Centre Court.
3: At Majors 2026 hadn't gone to plan for Jannik Sinner before Wimbledon, but champions respond to adversity. Here, the world number one came from a step down to beat French Open champion Alexander Zverev, who had this to say.
4: Jannik, I don't really like you anymore.
3: It's a fifth major title for Sinner, who brought that up with a 100th Grand Slam match win.
5: There's no better place, honestly, to play tennis. 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
3: The men's spotlights might have been stolen by Arthur Ferry over the fortnight, but Jannik Sinner has the trophy once again.
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0: Early cloud clearing to leave a very warm and sunny day for most of us. Windy on the south coast with temperatures in the high 20s. That's the latest. I'm Andrea Fox.
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0: 10 past 6 on Monday morning. This is the Absolute Radio Breakfast Show. Good morning. Once again, it's Ben Burrell here and for Dave Berry. Matt Dyson, good morning.
1: Good morning.
0: Andrea and Rich in the booth of truth, good morning.
2: Good morning.
3: Good morning.
0: Good morning, good morning. Producer good morning. Mark, good morning.
4: Good morning.
0: Producer Matt, good morning.
5: Morning.
0: Morning.
1: Benny's back.
2: Yep.
0: Benny's back.
2: The roll call's been done.
0: Yes, the register's been taken. What a weekend, eh? What a weekend we experienced as England fans. We can only play this. Yes.
1: Yes.
0: Oh, God. Producer Mark's gone into some sort of trance
2: yeah.
0: state.
1: Yeah.
0: Arms up. Head tilted back, a beautiful sight. What a game, eh? Did we all, I'm assuming we all watched it over the weekend?
1: Yes. We did, yeah, yes. yeah, wasn't it great?
0: Rich, I'm coming to you for expert analysis.
3: Yeah.
0: How do you think we played?
3: I thought it was, I sound very funny in my ears. Do I sound okay to you?
1: You sound
3: That's okay, yeah, fine, yeah, as long as I sound okay to you.
0: How what do you mean you sound funny?
3: I sound like a Dalek in my ears, but if I sound fine to you, we can fix that at another time. It's all good.
1: Exterminate.
3: My expert analysis wasn't on audio quality, so it was, that's all good. I thought we were okay.
1: Oh, I mean, we're not playing amazing football,
3: got the job done. Got
1: yeah,
3: the job
1: done. It's just like, who cares what we're playing like? Let's just get through it.
0: Get it across the line. Well,
1: we've never had such an easy route to the final, have we, in this tournament? We can't mess this up now.
3: Do you know what? All the other ones under Gareth Southgate, I would say, were fairly easy routes to
1: But the difference is now we're playing boring football then. Now we're playing boring football, but we're winning. This is the difference. It's amazing.
0: I was at, on Sunday, I saw my friend Andy, who's Scottish, obviously a Scotland fan, and he said to me something that I'm not quite sure if he was taking the mick or not, but he went, "You'll breeze past Argentina. Much, much easier than Norway." And I thought, really? I don't know about that.
1: It's not going to be easy, no. It's never going to be easy. No England games are they?
0: No, we don't make it easy.
1: We'll find a way. We'll find a way.
0: We'll find a way.
1: That's what Jude does.
0: That's what Judy Bear does. I'm calling him Judy Bear from now on. I'm going to have to go with it, I'm afraid to say. I just found out, though. I know this has been mentioned previously, but Mark, our producer, has a little England blankie that he drapes over himself.
1: A comfort blanket in the form of an old Italian 90 England kit, the Umbro one.
0: Oh, so nice.
1: Yeah, and he sort of rubs, you sort of rub it between your fingers, do you? When you're, he feels the softness of the blanket when it's particularly stressful, when it's a worrying moment. When Sorloff was through on goal, he was going, "Oh, no, please take a shoot,
0: Can I just say, the whole time you were saying that story, you were rubbing your fingers together and not breaking eye contact with me, and honestly, it's the most uncomfortable start to a show we've ever had, and that's saying something.

0: 60 minutes past six on Monday morning. This is the Absolute Radio Breakfast Show. It's Benjamin Thomas Burrell here for Dave Berry. Good morning. Matt, what did you do over the weekend apart from obviously watching England?
1: Well, yesterday I took the kids swimming and started clearing out my shed, which is a big... No, it's not good. It's not a good mission, this. I'm getting a new shed from Wix in a couple of weeks, right?
0: But our old another shed, freebie.
1: Our old shed.
0: Oh, another one. When will the madness end?
1: The old shed's in estate, right? We inherited the shed. It wasn't our shed. You know, you inherit a shed, it's always a bit
0: horrible, manky. Yeah.
1: It had a hole in the window, so the cat jumps through the window in the hole, makes a little bed for herself.
0: Squatter's rights.
1: Quite a lot of the time. Yeah. But yeah, also, yeah, in a similar way to squatter's rights, you've been using the shed as a toilet for the whole time.
0: Right? Oh, no.
1: So basically, it's about 3 or 4 years worth of...
2: No.
0: Good morning, if you have any breakfast
1: to get through
0: right now.
1: I've cleared some of it out over the years, but now I've got to go in, get rid of all the manky old stuff and all of the spiders in there.
3: Did you do that yesterday, then?
1: Yeah.
3: Have you had a good wash since you came in?
1: Yeah, of course.
3: Sorry, just checking.
1: Of course I've had a wash.
0: I never thought I'd have to say this in this country, but we moved to a place in Brighton about 4 years ago. And up until then, I never had a worry about snakes. But we have adders over the back of our house and our shed, like, backs on to the South Downs, basically. So now every time I go in the shed, I think, there's going to be an adder in there.
1: There's another adder.
0: I don't want to see an adder in there. I don't want to see an adder.
1: Yeah, there's no snakes in there, but some of the spiders you get in sheds these days, they're big.
0: Why
1: they're false widows, basically, I think, aren't they?
0: Why aren't Wix sending a team of people round to put the shed up for you? I'm sure if you mention Wix enough in the next 20 minutes...
1: They do put it up, but they don't get rid of the old one.
0: Okay, I think a couple more mentions of Wix and maybe some sort of summertime or paint deal, and you'll have a team coming round within the hour, I would have thought. A curious amount of money could be in your bank account on Friday, but it's a large amount of money. £777,000 is what we're giving away this week on Make Me a Winner. £777,000 could change your life forever, and it could be in your bank account before the World Cup final.

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0: It's a Monday morning. This is the Absolute Radio Breakfast Show. It's Ben Burrell here and for Dave Berry. Busy weekend, obviously, with England. Nice hot weekend as well. It was absolutely boiling yesterday where I was. Lots of gigs going on. Producer Matt went to see... I can't believe I'm saying these words. Can't believe I'm saying these words. He broke the news to me on Friday, and I held Matt in quite high esteem for a long time in our brief period working together, but all that vanished within seconds on Friday when he said to me, I'm off to see Pitbull tonight. Pitbull's back. I didn't know. Mr. Worldwide. Yeah. Mr. Worldwide is such a big deal these days.
1: Yeah, and you have to wear a bald-headed wig thing to watch him, yeah.
0: What do they call it? What's it called? It's a bald cap, right?
2: It's not a wig, is it? It's technically a wig. Yeah, I don't have hair.
1: Yeah. A hairless wig.
2: Sorry to be pedantic.
1: Hairless wig.
0: A hairless wig. But he broke the record for most people wearing a hairless wig. Is that the record?
1: That's what it's officially in the Guinness book.
0: One of the nichest Guinness World Records known to man. But all joking aside, as you alluded to, I think I'm right in saying that Pitbull's attendance at BST in Hyde Park over the weekend in London was the most attended to gig of those series of gigs.
1: Hyde Park? I mean, that can't be true.
0: 70,000 people.
1: The British summertime ones, not the Hyde Park ones like in the 70s where there were sprawling crowds all over the place.
0: I don't know. We need to get a fact check.
1: There's no way. You couldn't compete with the numbers.
0: Well, I think you underestimate the pull of Mr. Worldwide. Okay.
2: It just looked like a lot of people because they were all wearing the hairless wigs. So it just looks like a sea of hairless wigs.
0: Also, there must be someone in the world that has for years made hairless wigs and finally they're coming into money with this revelation that you have to wear that.
1: Killing, haven't they?
0: Yeah. I know, what's going on?
1: Where did you get yours from? Is there a stall outside the venue?
3: They were selling them.
1: Yeah.
3: it was difficult to get them.
0: Of course, they're all sold out. Everyone's buying them. My brain just does not compute that it's 2026 and Pitbull's one of the biggest stars in the world right now.
1: It's bizarre.
0: I tell you what, could you name a Pitbull song?
1: Well, didn't you just say one, is it Mr. Worldwide? Is that one of his songs?
0: No,
1: to be honest, I didn't like him when he came out, and now he's come back, and I still don't like him. I was like, he's completely passed me by. I've lived my life without knowing about Pitbull, quite happily.
0: And now, that's all you can get. I wouldn't rule out him being on the show within the next month or so, so brace yourself for that, is all I can say. Sadly, no Pitbull on the way. Instead, your chance to win a Dave Berry Breakfast Show Sippy Cup. Details coming up next. First of all, it's 6:30. 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
5: Scientists say more than 2,700 people died in England and Wales due to the heat waves in May and June. Hot weather can lead to heat exhaustion, stress on the heart and a worsening of lung conditions. Meanwhile, firefighters are tackling 19 wildfires in England and Wales. And in southern Spain, a 93-year-old British woman has become the 13th person to die after wildfires swept through Andalusia. Two men have died after going into the sea to help two children in trouble at a beach near Hartlepool yesterday afternoon. The children are safe, but the men died shortly after being brought out of the water by the RNLI. A fire in a pub has killed at least 27 people in Bangkok in Thailand. It's thought the blaze was likely caused by a short circuit in an air conditioner in the ceiling. And detectives are continuing to question a man over the murder of former MP Anne Widdecombe. He was arrested in Rotherham on Saturday night.
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2: Yannick Sinner is the men's Wimbledon champion again, and what a match on centre court. It took four sets in the end for him to beat French Open winner Alexander Zverev. That's a tournament Sinner crashed out of in the second round in May.
6: It was a tough one after Paris. By coming here, you know, I tried to put myself in the best possible position to be as competitive as possible, and definitely sacrificing a lot of my time and everything to be in this position.
2: ECB chief executive Richard Gould says Test cricket results under Brendan McCullum weren't what England need or hope for. The New Zealander's lost his job, but will continue to lead the country's white ball teams. That starts with the ODI series against India, which begins tomorrow. And England face a huge task on the final day of their women's Test cricket match against India. They need 327 more runs to win at Lord's. They'll resume at 130 for 6. Amy Jones is 52, not out.
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5: Early cloud clearing to leave a very warm and sunny day for most of us. Windy on the south coast with temperatures in the high 20s.
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0: more Pitbull revelations. More. Apparently he covered Wonderwall during the gig over the weekend. I say covered. I'm not entirely sure he knew the song at all because, well, here's the audio. He's not singing.
1: No.
0: They're playing the Oasis song, and I think the drummer might be drumming over the top of him.
1: Oh, that's good of him.
0: Yeah. And he's just stood there sort of celebrating Pitbull, just jumping up and down.
1: He doesn't even sing. Doesn't even sing the words.
0: No. Mr. Worldwide doesn't
2: Someone's
0: sing.
2: Just said to him, right, let's do this. This is going to go down the tree,
1: this
2: isn't
1: is
2: it?
1: Pop,
2: yeah. Okay, you just stand there and just, you know, egg him on.
0: Yeah. England are through to the knockout stages of the World Cup, and we're going to play Oasis. So I think two of those things he's probably never heard of.
1: It sounds like the thing you did at a fan zone in Leeds over the weekend, Rich.
2: I am essentially Pitbull.
1: You are essentially Pitbull.
2: That is right.
0: You're the Mr. Worldwide of the Dave Berry Breakfast Show.
2: Thank you, I appreciate that. Thank you.
0: We are the Dave Berry Breakfast Show, minus Dave Berry this week, of course. It's Ben Barrell in for him. Right now, we want to give away a Dave Berry Breakfast Show bit of merchandise, don't we? 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

quarter to seven on Monday morning. This is the Absolute Radio Breakfast Show. This is, of course, the breakfast show where you choose the playlist. And as I mentioned earlier, we want to give away some merch this morning. You can win a Dave Berry Breakfast Show sippy cup to earn your reusable coffee cup. All you need to do is identify the artist in a game of My First, My Last, My Everything. Once again, we've taken a song coming up just after 7 o'clock on the Absolute Radio playlist. This is the main station playlist. I'm going to give you the first note and the last note. All you need to do is tell me who it is to win the mug. It's easy today. Come on. You can get that. Who is the artist of that? 0330 123 1215. That is 0330 123 1215. You've got, I'm going to say, 2 minutes to enter. I tell you what, let's give you to 6:49, shall we? 6:49, yeah, to enter. 0330 123 1215. Name this artist. We'll pick someone at random that calls 0330 123 1215. All your T's and C's are online.

0: 10 to 7 on Monday morning. This is the Absolute Radio Breakfast Show. We're giving away a Dave Berry Breakfast Show sippy cup, reusable coffee cup, some people call it. Not me, though. Hoping to win that. On line number one is Wayne in Essex. Wayne, good morning, mate.
1: Good morning, Ben. Good morning, team.
2: Hello.
0: Hi, Wayne. Wayne, how are you? How was your weekend? Did you see the England game?
1: Of course I did, yes.
0: What do you think, mate?
1: He's coming home.
0: He's coming home! Wow. Come on!
2: Yes, Wayne. Come on, Wayne boy.
0: I do feel a bit nervous about Wednesday. Do you feel nervous, Wayne, or are you confident?
1: I'm confident. We've got Tuchel in charge.
3: Yeah, that's the difference.
0: I feel like I've become more and more in love with
3: his
0: him.
3: His substitutions weren't great, though, on the weekend.
0: What do you mean, Jed Spence?
3: He's done better substitutions. Declan Rice, why not bring on Cobbie Mainoo for Declan Rice? Mm. Give the guy a chance.
0: I thought Jed Spence was great, though, wasn't he?
3: Jed Spence was great. Yeah.
0: Although, as we were saying off air earlier, he did that thing where he's got that what do you call it, like a brace on his...
3: His chin strap, yeah.
0: Yeah. And he sort of pulled, when he missed, he pulled it against his formerly broken chin.
3: Exactly.
0: Doing, mate?
3: There's no point having it if you're going to behave like that, Jed.
0: Exactly. sort of lost our way a little bit with this. We're sort of now berating Jed's best. Wayne, why are you here? Can you remind us?
3: Jed was great, though. It was like old Forest Jed. And Jed, when he was at Forest, was unbelievable. Spurs sort of ruined him a little bit, but, you know.
0: Didn't happen.
3: It was great to see him back.
0: Sorry to lose you, Matt. Wayne, can you come and do the show? Can you come and do the show for us? Can you pop down to London and take Matt's place today? He's gone off script again. All right, Wayne, so earlier we played you this... That was the first and last note of a song that's going to be played on Absolute Radio after 7. Wayne, can you name the artist of that?
1: That is Manic Street Preachers.
0: It's the right answer!
2: Yes!
0: Come on!
3: Of course it is.
0: Wayne, you have a reusable coffee cup, some Dave Berry Breakfast Show merch. What are you going to drink out of it, mate?
1: Nice cup of tea.
3: Lovely.
0: All right, Wayne, thank you so much for that. Congratulations. Have a good day at work.
1: And you. Thank you.
0: Oh, I love Wayne for saying it's coming home. It's picked my spirits right up. We're going to do this again tomorrow, so be here from 6 if you fancy winning then.

0: Not even an hour into the show, Matt's already had a rant about Forest players and how great they were when they're at Forest.
1: Yeah,
0: and how they move on to worse things.
1: You had
0: like Elliot Anderson, watch yourself,
1: Elliot,
0: mate.
1: You had to remind me about Elliot. He goes with our blessing. You know, it's great.
0: It's fine, isn't it? You've dealt with it emotionally. You just can't stop crying.
1: Yeah.
0: It's fine. On the way next, social ammo. Matt, what's happening?
1: Oh, I'm just having a look at the what's going on now. Actually, I think we're going to have an owl in the bedroom and some Argentinian voodoo dolls.
0: It's got it all.
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15: 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Subject

0: More than 2,700 people are thought to have died because of May and June's record heat waves in England and Wales. Researchers say the hot weather can lead to heat exhaustion, stress on the heart and the worsening of lung conditions. Dr. Claire Barnes helped on the report.
1: If we don't do anything to slow the rate of warming and ultimately stop it, then at some point the number of people dying from heat stress in the summer will overtake the number of people that are dying during the winter months.
0: Meanwhile, firefighters are currently dealing with 19 wildfires across England and Wales. Two men who went into the sea to rescue two children have died. It happened at a beach in Hartlepool yesterday afternoon. Two teenagers have also died in water-based incidents in Derbyshire and Greater Manchester during the hot weather over the last few days. A huge fire has torn through a pub in Bangkok, killing at least 27 people and injuring dozens more. Officials in Thailand say emergency exits may have been blocked by tables and crates of beer after a fault with an aircon unit thought to have started the blaze. Teenagers in England heading to uni this autumn are being urged to get a meningitis B vaccine. Bookings at pharmacies open from today for year 13 pupils aged 17 and 18. The government announced the one-off jab programme last month after a series of outbreaks, the most serious of which was in Kent, which left two teenagers dead. Police say there's nothing to suggest former MP Anne Widdecombe's death was politically motivated. Detectives have been given more time to question a 28-year-old suspect who was arrested on Saturday night. And England's World Cup winning streak's done wonders for Wonderwall. Spotify say the Oasis track has seen its streams increase by more than 50% after their latest victory over Norway. It's become the unofficial anthem of the Three Lions.
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3: Yannick Sinner is the men's Wimbledon champion again, beating French Open winner Alexander Zverev. The head-to-head going into the match was totally one-sided. Zverev had lost their last nine encounters and 14 sets in a row against the Italian. He did take the first set, but Sinner powered through to win 3-1 and become back-to-back champ. Now, are we 7 days away from the biggest party England has seen in 60 years? After getting past Norway, the World Cup continues with Argentina in the semis on Wednesday, and Harry Kane has been reflecting on their quarter-final win.
4: The boys had to dig deep again and find something deep within to get us through, and that's what football's all about. It's not always pretty, but we found a way. So, yeah, another one for the memory books.
3: ECB chief exec Richard Gould says Test cricket results under Brendan McCullum weren't what England need or hope for. The New Zealander's lost his job. He will continue to lead the country's white ball teams. And England face a huge task on the final day of their women's Test match against India. They need 327 more runs to win at Lords. They'll resume on just 130 for six. Amy Jones unbeaten on 52.
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0: Early cloud clearing to leave a very warm and sunny day for most of us. Windy on the south coast with temperatures in the high 20s.
6: When I was growing up, the picture quality was so fuzzy. 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

0: Just about to go 12 minutes past 7 on Monday morning. This is the Absolute Radio Breakfast Show. It's Ben Barrow here for Dave Berry. I knew we'd get a message like this. Can you confirm if the entirety of today's show is going to be all about England at the World Cup? The answer to that is yes. We can afford to lose you. I'm sorry, you're going to have to go. There's plenty of other radio stations for today only, obviously. Magic's pretty good, isn't
1: just
0: it?
1: Just be happy for us.
0: Greatest Hits Radio. If you can bear it, go to Kiss, I'd say. Go and have a time over there. Matt, what's going on socials, please?
1: Okay, well, let's not talk about the football for just a second, shall we? Let's talk about the heat wave. We can all relate to the
0: heat
1: wave.
0: Sorry, actually, just to say, ironically, I don't think we're going to mention the football too much in the next bit of the show, so no, don't worry about it.
1: They've annoyed you, haven't they? They've angered you. They've got under your skin. Don't give them the oxygen of publicity. You shouldn't have read it out.
0: My head's gone already.
1: His head's completely gone.
0: So fragile. Wow.
1: Look, anyway, so the heat wave. You know, if you're in a part of the UK affected by the heat wave, you'll know what it's like. The perils of leaving your window open at night to get some fresh air in. Some moths will come in, big old moths will fly in, insects. Well, someone called MegLuke97 on TikTok, an actual owl walked from the windowsill through the window into her bedroom. This is how she reacted.
2: Baby's gonna come in the room. Oh my god.
3: What was that about? I don't want
2: this
3: to
2: is what happens when you leave when you leave your windows open you've got an heat wave.
3: Insects. You get bum owls.
2: There's an owl in my bedroom.
1: What am I going to do, basically? There's an owl in my room. She didn't know what to do. I don't know what you're supposed to do.
0: Contemporary reference.
1: Producer Mark loves the UB40 bit.
0: It doesn't. I've never seen him react like that.
1: But, I mean, because, like, you know, it's hard to know how to deal with that, isn't it? Do you get like a tea towel and sort of shepherd it to the window?
0: I had a pigeon in our bedroom a couple of weeks back, which I mentioned on air.
1: You wafted it, did you?
0: Yeah, I had to held a tea towel in front of it, and it sort of calmed it down.
1: Oh, so
0: I think that's the way to go.
1: The way to. Did you wrap it up in the tea towel and then?
0: No,
1: take
0: I had
1: it out?
0: To touch it. It was horrible. I had to touch it through the tea towel and sort of move it slowly away to the open window.
4: You're so brave.
0: Thank you for saying that. I did appreciate that.
1: Yeah, but it was like a little. It was like a Harry Potter sort of vibe, really. This white owl. I think a tawny owl. Maybe I'm not 100% sure what type of owl.
0: Do you think you've? By the way, I've just been given this. Yeah. Do you think you've ever seen an owl in the wild? Or maybe you've seen an owl.
1: I've had one
0: sanctuary.
1: Land on my hand in a glove, obviously.
0: Oh, I thought it was in the wild.
1: In a glove in the wild. Yeah,
5: not in the
0: wild. Imagine you walking on a National Trust property and an owl just descends.
1: I am very Hagrid-like, some would say. So, yeah.
0: But you've never seen an owl in the wild, have you?
1: No, not in the wild, no.
0: It's quite difficult.
4: Who knows what you're going to find in your shed later? Well, I know you were thinking just spiders, but...
1: Who knows?
0: Actually, I wouldn't be surprised if Wix gift you an owl as part of your never-ending blag.
1: Well, let's move on from the owl. And let's go back to the football, shall we?
0: Of course.
1: The build-up to the Argentina semi-final Wednesday's already started. So if you were you weren't sure about how serious the Argentinians take football, they care a lot about this. A guy called Connor, an American who's in Argentina at the moment, has been realising exactly how seriously they take the tournament.
6: I've never seen anything like this. This is bizarre. I have to show you a crazy example of how insane the World Cup is here in Argentina. So this restaurant is doing these like chicken tender Happy Meals. And do you know what the toy is that comes with your Happy Meal? It's a voodoo doll wearing a France jersey. And you can stick swords inside of it. That is your Happy Meal toy.
1: What?
6: Voodoo doll that you can stab. That's kind of intense. Maybe this is why the US will never win a World Cup. Because McDonald's would never give out voodoo dolls wearing England jerseys.
0: Are those Happy Meals for children?
1: Yeah, for children, the voodoo doll of Mbappe that you can put swords in. I think we need to start doing it, though. Maybe get Devil of Wednesday to do some collaboration. The Ghanaian Witch Doctor, of course.
0: Greggs or something like that.
1: Well, together with Greggs. Yeah, voodoo sausage rolls.
0: Yeah, this is not another blag, is it?
1: No, it's really not. No, but that is your social ammo action. It's viral, it's trending, it's gaining traction.

0: 20 past 7 on Monday morning. This is the Absolute Radio Breakfast Show. My name is Ben Burrell and we're about to do the worst text in the show's ever seen. Oh, I'm excited about it. I've got to say, I'm really excited about it. Brace yourself for this.
1: His head has really gone this morning. Are you okay? Are you all right?
0: It's been a busy weekend. It's been hot and I've not had a lot of sleep. During the England game, though, sorry to mention it again, but during the England game, yeah. It was quite a late-ish game, wasn't
1: it?
0: Especially
1: late, yeah,
0: with extra time and everything.
1: I was up till 2. You can't sleep after a game.
0: Did you not sleep?
1: You can't sleep after a game.
0: No, it's hard to sleep, isn't it, when the adrenaline gets pumping. And I realised, I didn't realise because I've known this for years, but I was reminded that every member of my family has a different yawn. Right. I don't know if you've experienced this in your family. Everyone's got an idiosyncratic yawn.
1: Really? Oh, unique to them.
0: I'm a silent yawner. As you should be, frankly. You should be a silent yawner, right? My family, though, are the opposite of that. My mum is a... Well, actually, my dad's just a loud yawner. Just a...
2: Right.
0: One of those.
1: Proper dab yawn, that is. Yeah, good.
0: My mum, though, and I'm sure that other people must do this, my mum sort of yawns a song. Do you know what I mean? She goes like... like that. Yeah, like a sort of jolly yawn.
1: This
0: almost
1: is making me yawn. I can feel one.
0: Yeah, if you want, come on, stifle it for me, please. Swallow that yawn. Swallow that yawn. You shouldn't yawn on a breakfast show.
1: No, you shouldn't.
0: It's tantamount to danger. My granddad, though, bless him, 99 years of age, right? Had a lovely chat over the weekend, lovely catch up. He is someone that yawns normally, but cannot yawn without going, oh dear. At the end.
1: Oh.
0: Oh, dear.
1: Oh, yes. Nice.
0: So this morning on the show, 8, 12, 15, we're asking you, how do you yawn? How do you yawn?
1: Can people recreate it? I suppose they can, can't they?
0: Yeah.
1: Well, if we want the real thing, ideally.
0: Yeah, if you want a WhatsApp, a voice note.
1: Yeah.
0: 0330 123 1215. How do you yawn? Let us know, please. I will just throw in an extra yawn to this. My wife, when I first met her, was a silent yawner, and now she's a loud yawner.
1: Right, yeah,
0: and she does something where every time she yawns, her sort of neck crackles a little bit. It goes like...
1: She yawns. I'll do that with a big one, yeah. Sometimes your mouth goes so wide and your eyes feel like they're about to pop out. I'm like, you're possessed.
0: That is the story of a man that works very, very early hours.
1: Yes.
0: So 81215 is our text number. How do you yawn? If you can recreate that yawn on WhatsApp, send us a voice note, please. 0330 123 1215. How do you yawn? It's happening on The Breakfast Show. You can't stop it. A curious amount of money could be yours on Make Me A Winner this week. £777,000. 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
14: Slow now in Leicestershire as you're south on the M1. It's partially blocked from Colville at Junction 22 down towards the M69 at Junction 21, and slow southbound on the M42. An accident partially blocking the carriageway from Junction 10 at Tamworth down towards 9 for Coesill. Queues in Birmingham city centre as the A38 St Chad's Queensway remains closed from this morning's serious accident between Old Snow Hill and Lancaster Circus roundabout. And long queues in East Sussex for the A27 Pevensey bypass, still closed westbound from the Pevensey roundabout towards the Golden Jubilee roundabout at Eastbourne.
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0: It brings me little joy to tell you the yawning texting has flown. 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
1: So many.
0: Including WhatsApp messages. We'll get to them after 8 o'clock. If that doesn't keep you listening, I don't know what will. 0330 123 1215 to WhatsApp.
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0: Before that, we are curiously into week number 12 of 10 weeks of tickets. It's gone to extra time. Is that how we're justifying this year? It's good news, though, because you can just continue to win, so that's not too bad, is it? This morning, we have a great, great prize, actually. A pair of weekend camping tickets to Leeds Festival. The lineup's pretty good this year, just having a look, actually. Florence and the Machine, Fontaines DC in a headlining slot. We love to see it.
1: Quite right.
0: Kasabian, Blossom Somber, Charlie XCX. You're still Brat, aren't you? I think.
1: Oh, still always. Brat Summer for life, mate.
0: Brat Summer for life, of course, yeah. You can win your way. That sounded terrible.
1: Awful. You encouraged it. Says the man who's asking ministers to yawn.
0: To win, all you need to do is play our little game, Bag of Bands. Matt, how does this work?
1: I am off to the Leeds Festival myself, of course, and I've packed my big old festival bag. Everything I need is in there. Also, hidden inside my bag are a series of items which relate to questions about bands on the bill, which we all do when packing for a festival. Come to air, answer 3 questions correctly, do that, and you'll be on your way to the festival.
0: Okay, to play, give us a call right now. 0330 123 1215. That is 0330 123 1215, and you can win those pair of tickets to go to Leeds Festival. Lines will close at 7:40 this morning. We'll pick someone at random. All your T's and C's are online. 0330 123 1215.
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19: Who's now in Oxfordshire, as you're south on the M40. It's partially blocked from Junction 10 for Brackley down towards 9 for Bicester, and it's coming through Newport as you're east on the M4. An accident partially blocking the carriageway from Junction 25 for Killian to Junction 24 for Coldra. Still struggling on the M1 southbound in Leicestershire. That remains partially blocked heading past Leicester Forest East Services. And Lonkers in East Sussex for the A27 Pevensey bypass. Still closed from this morning's accident between the Pevensey roundabout and the A22 Golden Jubilee roundabout at Eastbourne.
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0: Into week number 12 of 10 weeks of tickets, and this morning you can win a pair of weekend tickets to Leeds Festival as we play our game Bag of Bands. Matt has packed up his festival bag, and residing inside are a series of items which relate to questions about the bands on the bill. Get all three questions right and you'll be heading to Leeds Festival. Hoping to do that, on line number one is Sarah. Sarah, good morning, mate.
3: Good morning.
0: Sarah, what are you up to today? Tell us all.
3: I'm driving into work at the moment.
0: Where do you work?
3: I manage a centre for permanently excluded children and getting them back on track and back into school.
0: Oh, nice. Okay, Matt is going to have a rummage around his festival bag. He's going to pull out some items and I'm going to ask you a question. Get all three right. And you're going to Leeds Festival. Is there anyone on the bill you're particularly excited about seeing?
3: Kashabian, Florence and the Machine. I like lots of different bands, so I pick and choose and go to lots of different people, I think.
0: Nice. Okay, all right, let's try and send you there. Matt, are you ready to rummage?
4: Yes, let's get rummaging. Dear. Just open my bag. There we go.
0: What are you unzipping there? Is that your tent?
4: That's my bag.
0: Oh, your bag.
4: And I'll zip it back up in between rummages, but okay. You won't hear that bit.
0: Okay, right, got it.
4: So, here it is. I found what I'm looking for. I've started a side hustle as a florist. I've accidentally packed a load of my stock. I've got some peonies, some roses in here. Blimey, I've got some old stock in here too. From right back in the spring, it's Blossoms.
0: Got it. I see. Speaking of which, Sarah, what is the title of Blossoms' latest single? Is it Meet Me in Love or Love Me in Meat?
3: I think it's Meet Me in Love.
0: Is the right answer. Thank the Lord. Okay.
5: I want to hear the alternative version of that.
0: Matt, can you rummage again,
4: okay,
0: please?
4: Okay, yes. Unzip and rummage. Yeah, rummage. Yes. So it's always handy to know where you're going when heading to Leeds Festival. So I packed my sat-nav. Mm-hmm. Unfortunately, I've got it locked to the capital of Tuscany. Yes, it's my Florence machine. Who writes these?
0: Oh, good Lord. When Dave's off, everyone else takes a bit of a holiday, don't they, mentally? And speaking of Florence and the Machine, Matt, what is the title of Florence Machine's debut album, Sarah? Was it Lungs or was it Bums?
3: I'm hoping it was Lungs.
0: Lungs is the right answer. Yes. We were all hoping that. Okay, Matt, can you rummage again? Okay, One last rummage.
4: This is important. Yeah, you know, being a radio presenter, we all like to pack some pre-signed photo cards whenever we go to these things. Like Ken Bruce has our greatest hits, right?
0: That's true.
4: I've always got enough photo cards to cope with demand. Happy to send them out and give them out to my growing fan base. You know me, Ben. I'm always chasing status.
0: I did wonder where you were going with
4: painful.
0: That. Well done. And speaking of chasing status or Chase and Status, what is the correct title of this Chase and Status track? Is it Badder Dan or is it That's a Good Boy Dan? Which one, Sarah?
3: I think it's the first one, Dan.
0: Sarah, that's the right answer. You're going to Leeds Festival!
4: Yes!
0: So sorry you had to go through that, Sarah. It's made even worse in the studio because producer Mark just dabbed when you got the right answer there. So sorry to tell you about that. Sarah, congratulations. Seven amazing times seeing Florence and the Machine and Kasabian and others. Thanks for being on the show this morning.
3: Thank you very much. Thank you. Have a good day.
0: You too. No probs at all. If you missed out today, don't worry because tickets for the Leeds Festival are still available online and you can get yours at the Absolute Radio ticket store right now. Go to absoluteradio.co.uk/tickets.
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0: 6 o'clock on Monday morning. This is the Absolute Radio Breakfast Show. It's Ben Burrell here. In Dave's absence, I've brought the show into disrepute. Well, I will do anyway, because after 8 o'clock, we're spending possibly a whole hour of national radio airtime on the question, how do you yawn? How do you yawn? Some incredible clips from our listeners.
1: Most
0: up.
1: Breakfast shows shy away from this sort of thing. Yeah. Tiredness in the morning.
0: They refuse to acknowledge
1: you're
0: it.
1: You're going with it. You're leaning into it.
0: We're leaning into it. We're doing it. It's happening in the next 5 minutes. Brace yourself.
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0: New research estimates as many as 2,700 people may have died in England and Wales due to the heat waves in May and June. Scientists say almost 60% of deaths during those months could be down to the extreme heat caused by climate change. Meanwhile, firefighters are currently dealing with 19 wildfires across England and Wales. Dave Swallows from the National Fire Chiefs Council.
1: It's nearly always down to some sort of human interaction. The risk is extremely high at the moment. We would just advise that there's absolutely no need to have any kind of naked flame. We'd advise you not to smoke, have barbecues, campfires, fireworks, take your rubbish home with you. There's occasions where glass bottles magnify the sun's light.
0: Jurassic Park and Peaky Blinders star Sam Neill has died at the age of 78. In a statement, his family say his death was sudden and unexpected, but that he remained cancer-free. He took a break from acting in 2022 after being diagnosed with a rare form of the disease. He was born in Northern Ireland but moved to New Zealand as a child. Two men have died in Hartlepool after going into the sea to rescue two children who are now safe. It happened yesterday afternoon. Our senior reporter Karen Liu is there for us.
2: A wreath of white, yellow and purple flowers has been laid on a bench here at Seton Carew Beach. It's calm and feeling a lot milder this morning, which is a stark contrast to yesterday afternoon when hundreds turned up to enjoy a day out. I've been speaking to dog walkers here like Alison.
3: Tragic. It's just a terrible thing to have happened. I mean, yesterday it looked very calm, actually. Obviously, it wasn't.
2: The deaths aren't being treated as suspicious and inquiries are ongoing.
0: Police have been given more time to question a 28-year-old man over the murder of former MP Anne Widdecombe. He was arrested in Rotherham on Saturday night, more than 200 miles from the ex-minister's home in Dartmoor. And streams of Wonderwall doubled on Spotify over the weekend thanks to England's World Cup win over Norway on Saturday night. The Oasis track's become an unofficial anthem for the team since their opening win over Croatia.
4: Absolute Radio Sport. Yannick Sinner is the men's Wimbledon champion again, beating French Open winner Alexander Zverev. Now, Zverev had lost their last nine encounters and 14 sets in a row against the Italian. He did manage to take the first, but Sinner powered through to win 3-1 and become back-to-back champ. It is a huge week for England. After getting past Norway, the World Cup continues. Argentina in the semis on Wednesday, and Harry Kane's been reflecting on their quarter-final win.
5: The boys had to dig deep again and find something deep within to get us through, and that's what football's all about. It's not always pretty, but we found a way. So yeah, another one for the memory books.
4: If you've enjoyed the expanded format, plans for a 64 team World Cup are going to be discussed after the current tournament. That's according to FIFA president Gianni Infantino. ECB chief exec Richard Gould says Test cricket results under Brendan McCullum weren't what England need or hope for. The New Zealanders lost his job. He will continue to lead the country's white ball team, starting with the ODI series against India. That begins tomorrow, and England face a huge task on the final day of their women's test match against India. They need another 327 runs to win at Lord's. They'll resume on just 130 for six.
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0: A very warm and sunny day for most of us. Windy on the south coast with temperatures in the high 20s.
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0: 12 minutes past 8.
1: Oh,
0: what's going on?
2: Oh, no.
1: I accidentally put up my computer rather than my microphone.
2: Oh,
1: so you could have been getting a live feed of my WhatsApp. And let me tell you, there's nothing worse. All my WhatsApp is at the moment, this is my algorithm at the moment, it's just Larry David. You know Larry David from Curb Enthusiasm and Seinfeld? He's got a new historical show out where he does historical sketches. It's just Larry David.
2: Oh, that sounds good.
1: Yeah.
2: What's it on?
1: HBO Max.
2: Yeah,
1: HBO Max,
2: nice,
1: mate.
2: Nice,
1: yeah.
2: Good, I'll watch that.
1: Not another blag. Please. Please, when will the madness stop? On the show this morning, we asked you earlier, how do you yawn? How do you yawn? 8-12-15 to text is the big texting on the show. I'm pretty sure they're doing the same thing on Radio 4 right now.
2: Yeah,
1: we're crossing
2: it's got
1: over
2: the
1: them.
2: Today Show written all over
1: exactly.
2: It.
1: We're asking this because over the weekend, obviously, I had to stay up fairly late for the England game, and I was reminded that every person in my family has their own kind of idiosyncratic yawn. Like, my dad's just got a loud dad yawn. My mum's got the yawn. My granddad yawns and then goes, oh dear, at the end, which is quite nice, quite reassuring actually in a way. So we asked you, how do you yawn? 8, 12, 15 to text. Some unbelievable messages coming in. We have voice notes on WhatsApp. You can do that if you want to. 0330 123 1215. First though, let's go to the phones, shall we? Sherrod, how do you yawn?
3: Well, I wasn't really thinking about it, and then you were talking about yawning, and of course no one knows, I think, my yawning is contagious.
1: Yeah.
3: But I started yawning, and then obviously I realised how I do normally yawn. And every time I yawn, my left eye closes. My right eye's fine, but I cannot yawn and keep my left eye open at the same time.
1: Okay, is this, have you seen a doctor about this?
3: No. I've not really thought it's a medical worry, to be honest.
2: Yeah. Are you meant to close your eyes when you yawn? Is it like sneezing? They say you can't help, you can't keep your eyes open.
1: I never close my eyes when I yawn.
4: Your eyes not going to pop out when you yawn, like with a sneeze. That's why you're closing your eyes with those, isn't it?
1: Yeah, of course.
2: It's dangerous when you're driving, though, isn't it, Sherrod?
3: I was about to say, I was driving when you called.
1: Oh, no. What's the show responsible for today? I'm quite worried. So, does it automatically close when you yawn? You can't help it?
3: I just can't help it. You just stop yawning, the left eye goes. And yes, I have to look around with the right eye.
1: I think you might have named the show. As soon as I start yawning, the left eye goes.
2: It's, great,
1: it's like we're talking about a Labrador whose back legs have gone. Sherrod, thank you so much for that. Have a good day, and thank you for coming on National Radio and talking about your yawn. We appreciate it.
3: Not a problem. Have a good day.
2: Sherrod Left Eye Lopez. Nice.

0: You yawn. 8, 12, 15. It's the big text-in happening on the show right now. You can WhatsApp us if you want to recreate your yawn. Please do. 0330 123 1215. We just had one from Omar.
1: I'm going to out my wife, Kay. Yes. So she tends to yawn and then do a bit of a stretch, but it comes out pretty aggressive. So she'll start off with a... I'm in trouble once she hears this, so nice knowing you.
2: It's like a weightlifting noise, isn't it?
0: Yeah, there is. Like, you can have a strained. A strained yawn, yeah. Morning gang, when my wife yawns, it's like a cross between Tarzan and a Swiss goat herd yodeling. Says anonymous texter. Staying anonymous. Yeah. Should we out them? Number ends in 182. Is that your other half? This says, I work with a woman who yawns and at the end she goes, oh my giddy aunt.
3: Oh, that's nice, isn't it? Yeah, old school.
0: More please. 8, 12, 15 to text. You can WhatsApp 0330 123 1215. How do you yawn? Not only are we talking about yawning on the show this morning, but also giving you a chance to win £777,000. 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That is WIN, W-I-N. 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
15: Queues now southbound on the M6 in the West Midlands. An accident closing lane between 6 at Spaghetti Junction down towards Fyfer Castle Bromwich, and long queues in Birmingham city centre as the A38 St Chad's Queensway remains closed following this morning's accident in Old Snow Hill and the Lancaster Circus roundabout. Slow now towards Cambridge as you're south on the M11. That's now partially blocked, approaching the A14 at Junction 14. And it's still crawling through Oxfordshire as you're south on the M40. That remains partially blocked from Junction 10 for Brackley down towards 9 for Bicester.
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0: 8:31 on Monday morning. This is the Absolute Radio Breakfast Show. Good morning. No Dave Berry this week, so it's Ben Burrell here, and we brought the show into disrepute by asking you on 8:12:15, how do you yawn? I'm not sure about this text. I've been waiting for this feature my whole life, says this person. We all have Tom in Sheffield. Yeah. It's finally here.
1: No one else is doing it.
0: No one else is doing it. You're right, actually. When I yawn, I gleek.
1: Oh, no.
0: For the unenlightened like me, what is gleeking?
1: That's where a little bit of spit just comes flying out of your mouth.
2: Very
1: strange.
0: Tom says, which, if you're not aware, it's when unintended saliva sprays. I remember being at school when this first happened after yawning in class and covering my workbook in spots of water. I thought I was alone until the invention of the internet. I found there were others with this affliction. I'm nearly 60 now and still gleek.
1: Really?
0: It's still gleeking.
1: We've got a gleeker. This is great because it's making listeners feel tired and now sick as well. So it's really
0: what
1: working
0: do you mean?
1: Well.
0: We're starting a support group for all the gleekers out there. Great to see Tom still gleeking in his 60s.
1: It's good that you still got it. Yeah.
0: If you want to WhatsApp us, you can send us a little voice note 0330 123 1215.
3: Hello there. I was told that I've got a rather characteristic way of yawning. Mm. It will be something like this.
0: Oh, this is common.
1: Yeah, right.
0: This is common. Wow.
3: Oh dear.
0: Oh dear at the end. Oh,
2: yeah. Imagine all the gleeking coming out.
0: After hearing this. After hearing this, one of our producers, Matt, instantly decided that we were going to put this to this music.
1: Oh. It's beautiful.
0: Yeah.
3: Oh, dear.
2: Oh, dear.
1: Oh, dear.
0: Matt spent 3 years at university to come and work and do this. What a waste of time.

0: 8:37 on Monday morning. Where my yawny owls at? 8:12:15 to text. How do you yawn? So many texts for gleeking. I still don't really understand what it is. So it's when you accidentally spit.
1: Yeah, no, it's like a snake's venom.
2: It's not a spit. It just happens.
0: Right. Yeah. Okay. I see.
1: It's uncontrollable.
0: Have you gleeked?
3: I mean, have I just outed myself as a gleeker?
1: I've done it occasionally.
3: Sometimes it happens. You just can't control it.
0: Andrew, you've never gleeked, have you?
4: I think I have, yeah.
5: Gland underneath your tongue. Oh, you yawn and you lift your tongue.
0: What's going on? I feel like I'm embarrassed.
5: Maybe you've done it, but you haven't noticed.
0: Yeah. Maybe I'm gleeking all the time and I just don't know.
2: The people around you have noticed.
0: Yeah. This person says, I gleek too, and I'm today years old. Finding out that it's called gleeking. I always worry that someone will see it and think it's weird. Well, Craig, in Sittingbourne, it's not weird. Everyone does it, apparently. Matt, what have you seen on the text?
1: Michelle says, I learned to yawn with my mouth closed as an 11-year-old girl.
0: Oh God, it's so traumatic.
1: You shouldn't do this. You shouldn't stifle them. You can't swallow yawns. It's bad for you. But she says, our girls' school in the 80s. Yes, it must be. Your body's crying out for oxygen, isn't it? You've got to let it out.
0: You're not going to stop breathing because you're not yawning.
1: Michelle says, she yawns with her mouth closed, right? She said, our all-girls school in the 80s had teachers who would say, with a very scary look and attitude, am I boring you? Terrifying. So she still does it to this very day.
0: Oh my God.
1: Stretches all her face and cheeks, apparently, but she still closes her mouth when she yawns. It also stops gleeking as well.
0: Yeah. Closing your mouth. Michelle, feel free to yawn, feel free to gleek.
1: Let it out, Michelle. You're free now.
0: Matt Dyson set you free.
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26: Still crawling southbound on the M1 in Leicestershire, which remains partially blocked, heading past Leicester Forest East services and long queues in Birmingham city centre as the A38 in Chad's Queensway remains closed following this morning's accident in Old Snow Hill and Lancaster Circus roundabout. Queues now have over 2 miles, as you'd north on the M23. A broken down lorry is closed lane 1 between junction 9 for Gatwick and the M25. As lengthy queues in East Sussex as the A27 Pevensey bypass remains closed in the Pevensey roundabout and the A22 at Eastbourne.
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0: feel like the rails have gone off this texter. Do you feel like that?
1: Yeah.
0: I don't know if you in the booth of truth, Andrea and Rich, have seen this text, but just had a text from Matt saying, a few times I've yawned, sneezed and passed wind at the same time.
2: Oh, wow.
3: I didn't know that was possible.
0: Don't feel like...
3: Do you not deflate somehow?
0: That can't be good for the body, can it? That's going to put you in some sort of shock.
1: It's not good, yeah.
2: No, it's not, I feel like we've really built up to that text.
0: Yeah.
2: The morning's gone on.
0: Yeah, this is the climax, isn't it? Again, because you're in a different studio to us, but I kind of wish I was with you because it's got quite dark in here. We've just gone onto WikiHow and we found an article that tells you how to gleek. So
1: yeah.
2: Oh, we were looking at that as well.
0: Oh, were you?
2: Yeah, but you can do it on demand, but apparently only 1% of people can master it. Yeah, it's not that I'm trying or anything, it's just we were looking into it.
0: Good news, because between 6 and 7 tomorrow we're doing something pretty special. Yes. On the show, so look forward to that.

0: Morning, this is the Absolute Radio Breakfast Show. It's Ben Burrell here for Dave Berry. Whenever I cover Dave, we try and take a little photo and put it on my socials, don't we? Trying to last time we tried to recreate Charlie's Angels and not our best attempt. Today, me and Matt have just tried to recreate Jude Bellingham and Harry Kane, that celebration they've been doing.
1: Yeah.
0: It's terrible. Just looked at it again.
1: Just the same. Pretty much identical.
0: Yeah. Two athletes in their prime. At their absolute peak. It's just gone up on my socials if you want to go and look at it. Matt, you're looking particularly well today. Look at you. Looking fresh face.
1: Yeah. Just like, am I Harry and you're Jude, I think. Yeah, because you're taller.
0: Yeah. I think so. Yeah, I guess so. It feels like back in the playground, isn't it? I'll be Harry. On the way next, we're not just talking about nonsense like that. Matt, what's coming up on Social Ammo Extra?
1: Oh, well, speaking of Jude, we've got a lovely song inspired by the great man.
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0: More than 2,700 people are thought to have died because of May and June's record heat waves in England and Wales. Researchers say the hot weather can lead to heat exhaustion, stress on the heart and a worsening of lung conditions. Dr. Claire Barnes helped on their report.
1: If we don't do anything to slow the rate of warming and ultimately stop it, then at some point the number of people dying from heat stress in the summer will overtake the number of people that are dying during the winter months.
0: Meanwhile, there's a warning parts of the UK are at exceptional risk of wildfires. Firefighters are currently dealing with 19 of them across England and Wales. Sam Neill, best known for starring in Jurassic Park and Peaky Blinders, has died aged 78. The New Zealand actor's family say he passed away suddenly after being given the all clear from cancer. In a statement, they say he was surrounded by his loved ones. The Home Secretary is expected to set out changes to the law later in order to deport Rochdale grooming gang leader Shabir Ahmed. The 73-year-old was released from prison this month after serving 14 years of a 22-year sentence. Shabana Mahmood's due to say she's found a way to close a loophole preventing his deportation to Pakistan. Two men have died saving children from the sea off Hartlepool. The men managed to rescue the children but got into difficulty themselves just after 3:30 yesterday. People at the beach this morning were shocked and have called for a coast guard to be present at all times.
2: In the summer, this beach is really busy. Yeah, when the sun's out and there's no coast guards on. I think the coast guards only start on the 6 weeks holidays.
3: But of course, there's no coast guard here, so people don't understand how rough the sea can be.
0: Detectives are continuing to question a man over the murder of former MP Anne Widdecombe, who was arrested in Rotherham on Saturday night. And England's World Cup winning streak's done wonders for Wonderwall. Spotify say the Oasis track has seen its streams increase by more than 50% after their latest victory over Norway on Saturday night.
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5: Yannick Sinner is the men's Wimbledon champion again, and what a match on centre court. Took four sets in the end for him to beat Alexander Zverev and become a back-to-back champ. It's the start of a huge week for England in the World Cup. There's been a lot of talk about the expanded format. Well, plans for a 60-14 tournament will be discussed once this one ends. That's according to FIFA president Gianni Infantino. ECB chief exec Richard Gould says test cricket results under Brendan McCullum weren't what England need or hope for. McCullum will continue to lead the country's white ball teams, and England face a huge task on the final day of their women's test match against India. They need another 327 runs to win at Lord's.
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0: A very warm and sunny day for most of us. Windy on the south coast with temperatures in the high 20s.

0: 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This is the Absolute Radio Breakfast Show. Matt, we've had some incredible social ammo action already today. We want more.
1: Yeah, we have. It's high time we had a song about Jude Bellingham. Everyone's singing about him. Everyone loves him. And the guy called Frosted Jake, who I've come across on Instagram, does some great songs based on the World Cup about players he loves. Mm-hmm. He did a lovely song about Haaland before the Norway game. Mm-hmm. Now he's just done a ballad for Jude, he's calling it. So it's a lovely little song about how much he loves Jude Bellingham, as we all do.

0: music, shouldn't there?
1: Yeah, I'm the used.
0: It's often confined to the West End, and I'm not happy with that.
2: I wanna be your bride tonight.
1: Yes.
0: Do you know what? It's hard to write a song with Jude in it. It's obviously Hey Jude.
1: Yeah, exactly.
0: I think that's
1: but he's moved on. I hope the fans adopt this in America. Jude Bellingham, you've put a spell on them. The way you dribble makes me dribble inside. Come on.
0: Please, I wish I'd repeated that.

0: Not a single song repeated whilst you are working. This is the No Repeat Guarantee and we're Absolute Radio. Matt, we had some Perry on Perry action recently on the Sunday Night Music Club.
1: Perry Perry, spicy stuff,
0: It was, wasn't it? Danielle Perry met Linda Perry. That is available on our Rayo app right now. Well, also available there is Danielle's latest conversation. This time she was joined by Nothing But Thieves on the Sunday Night Music Club that happened last night. They're talking about their new single, Stray Dogs. They also discuss last weekend's massive Finsbury Park gig and their upcoming album as well. Also go, if you're a fan of Nothing But Thieves, loads

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0: Monday mornings, no repeat guarantee. We are one breakfast show, but you choose the playlist. Here is what is coming up on some of our radio stations. So hold me in your arms, I think I'm going. Oh, he's back, and he's gone country. Of course he has. Brandon Flowers and Plans is playing on Absolute Radio Country very, very soon.
1: Gone country?
0: Me neither, but I'm willing to let it happen. So that's coming up on Absolute Radio Country on Absolute Radio Noughties. Emo's back. It's back, isn't it? So many people went to see My Chemical Romance over the weekend, which is pretty exciting. Fall Out Boy, Sugar We're Going Down, playing on Absolute Radio Noughties very, very soon. And on the main station, not more Fall Out Boy, thank you very much. Had enough of them. Song, isn't it? Somber, 12 to 12 coming up on the main Absolute Radio station. 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

0: getting you through the hell that is Monday at work. This is the No Repeat Guarantee, and it's Ben Burrell here on the Absolute Radio Breakfast Show. Matt, you might be aware that over the last month, Bush and Ritchie have been using unusual methods to predict the football scores. You took part in the FIFA 98 thing, didn't
1: yes,
0: you?
1: It's great. I'd love to play in that again.
0: It was really good. First of all, as I say, they used FIFA 98 on PlayStation 1. It was great to just see the like home screen and stuff, wasn't it?
1: Yeah, lovely, lovely.
0: We did a series of games there that sort of predicted the scores. More recently, though, the boys have turned to more, I don't know, analog methods, I guess. They had a football board game that predicted England would beat Norway 3-2.
1: Oh, well, there
0: so
1: you go.
0: Not quite right there.
1: But they predicted the win. That's the main thing.
0: Yes, that is the main thing. That is the main thing. The boys are back from 4 o'clock this afternoon. They have a pair of tickets to give away to go and see Leeds Festival, as we did this morning on this show, as part of 10 weeks of tickets. With the boys, though, all you need to do is know your Leeds, L-E-E-D-S, from your Leeds, L-E-A-D-S. Not quite sure that's as easy to get across in an audio-only medium.
1: How is that going to work? I can't imagine. Is it areas in the city of Leeds or the name of a dog lead? Is it?
0: Oh, I thought like electric Leeds for some reason.
1: It might be. 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

0: That's it for another edition of the Absolute Radio Breakfast Show. It's time to name the show before we finish. The podcast is, of course, weekly. You can get it on Friday mornings at 10. The best bits of the show will be there then. Do you reckon Gleeking will make the podcast this week?
1: I hope so, yeah. You'd have thought so, wouldn't you?
0: One would
2: see how the rest of the week goes first.
0: Yeah. I hope not. If it does, the rest of the week, we're doomed. That is available Friday morning. But, of course, you can listen back to the show in our Rayo app. We need to name the show so you can find it. Rich, would you like to have the honour today of doing this?
2: In 3 months of being here, I've never been given that honour.
0: First time, mate.
2: Thank you very much. Yeah, I'd
0: love to. Here are your options based on stuff that's happened on today's show. Number one, a hairless wig.
2: Yes.
0: That's Pitbull, when we were talking about producer Matt going to Pitbull and a world record win for the fans of Pitbull. He's nodding, but I can see the shame in his eyes. Option number two is, there's an owl in my bedroom, what am I going to do?
1: Yeah.
0: That was from Social Ammo, right?
1: That was the owl, yeah.
0: As soon as I start yawning, the left eye goes.
3: Jared.
1: And his awful yawning.
0: Yeah, it's affliction. As part of our big text in, how do you yawn? That's still going on 8, 12, 15 if you want to get involved. Another option based on that is a yawny owl. I think I said the phrase, where my yawny owls at?
1: Oh, yes,
0: didn't
1: you did.
0: Right. And finally, he's so on Gleek. Which I believe is a phrase you said, yes, Matt
1: that's
0: Dyson.
1: That's what Gleekers is.
0: When we're talking about
1: Gleeking. Fellow Gleekers.
0: Yes. Rich, sorry about those choices.
2: Not at all. I think based on the fact that we should probably consign to the dustbin of history anything to do with Gleeking or yawning, it's probably the hairless wig. We remember that with fondness today.
0: Yeah. When that's the pick of the bunch, it's concerning, isn't it?
2: Tells you everything you need to know.
0: All right, the show is called A Hairless Wig. It'll be available on Rayo very, very soon. We're back here tomorrow morning from 6.
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11: Icebreakers.
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0: the top stories this hour. The heatwaves in May and June led to 2,700 deaths across England and Wales. That's according to experts who warn excess heat is now the most dangerous form of extreme weather facing the planet. Health correspondent Ashish Joshi says we need to get used to extreme temperatures.
1: Summers are set to get hotter, longer. The deaths are set to rise. And according to the experts, extreme heat is the most dangerous kind of extreme weather. So the warning is we need to prepare. We need to prepare our infrastructure, our hospitals, and looking after the most vulnerable.
0: The Home Secretary is expected to announce changes to laws which currently bar a grooming gang leader from being deported. Shabana Mahmood wants to close a loophole to allow Shabir Ahmed to return to Pakistan. Sam Neill, who starred as paleontologist Dr. Alan Grant in Jurassic Park, has died. The 78-year-old actor's family say he passed away with the dignity that has characterised his whole life. And streams of Wonderwall doubled on Spotify over the weekend thanks to England's World Cup win over Norway on Saturday night. The Oasis track's become an unofficial anthem for the team since their opening win over Croatia.
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0: A very warm and sunny day for most of us. Windy for some, with temperatures today in the high 20s. That's the latest. I'm Andrea Fox.

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1: Absolute Radio 10. All right, good morning. Wow, it's been quite an eventful weekend, hasn't it? It's coming home, I heard. It's Bank Holy, good morning. It's Absolute Radio 10. I've got Catfish and the Bottlemen after Ali Black, the man.

0: clocking in at the gym. Good for you. Adding a couple more plates onto the bench press bar. Your escort to A&E for oh so many multiple torn muscles.
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still to this day, I think this is Catfish and the Bottlemen's best tune. I was about to call them Kathleen and the Bottlemen, that would have been wrong. The song is called Kathleen, and it plays on Absolute Radio 10s, where real music matters. And I'm Ben Coley. All right, I hope you're having a decent Monday. I hope you're having a decent bank holiday Monday, if you're listening over in Northern Ireland, and that you've had a good weekend as well. And right now, this is the no repeat guarantee. 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

0: Ed Sheeran Sing on Absolute Radio 10s. And I hope you at least got a bit of sleep yesterday at some point after the celebrations on Saturday night with England getting through to the World Cup semi-final, which is in a couple of days, isn't it? That's going to come around quickly. Coming up on the No Repeat Guarantee, I've got some Adele and one of the biggest from Panic at the Disco up next.
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2: 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Old episodes of Bullseye, The Crystal Maze, early noughties surrealist comedy shows. It's great to see them all again.

And you had the mighty Chris McCausland back on Absolute Radio yesterday. Got to be honest, like, I was expecting Chris McCausland to be funny. Obviously, he's one of the nation's top comedians. But I don't know, I think he's outdoing himself. He's glorious to listen to on the radio. It's a laugh a minute when you're with Chris. And he was with his good mate John Long. Together, those two are dynamite. And Chris yesterday, well, he was chatting about his past week, recording some comedy Christmas specials during a heat wave. Because they've obviously got to get it recorded early, haven't they? But that must have been weird. That's a difficult mindset to tap into. So be sure to catch up on demand over on the Rail app. And he's back again this coming Sunday morning at 8 o'clock on Absolute Radio.

0: George Ezra, Blame On Me. On Absolute Radio Dens, I'm Ben Goley. Coming up for you, I've got the song that put 21 Pilots on the map. Recently, a staggering £750,000 was paid out to listeners Ian and Pat. Imagine that. 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And lines close at 5 p.m. on Friday. That's when Kate Thornton will make the call. Should it be you that she rings after 5 o'clock on Friday, whatever you do, pick up your phone. 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And you will instantly win 777 grand. So many zeros. It's a guaranteed winner. 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For your chance to win on Friday, text WIN to 81215. Good luck.
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21 Pilots, and that is Stressed Out on Absolute Radio 10s. I think Stressed Out very much sums up the moods of the nation on Saturday night whilst watching that England game. At least I was stressed out. I was biting my nails, a habit that I thought I got out of a long time ago, but I was chewing away. It's a dirty habit. I shouldn't have done it, but it's the effect that England team have on me. What can I say? It's the World Cup fever. It gets to me. I'm Ben Coley. Is Gorgon City ready for your love?

0: A sheep bleating in distress. 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
1: 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Or was that something I might have heard of in the grapevine?
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0: Top stories this hour. Experts are warning excess heat's now the most dangerous form of extreme weather in the UK. Follows a report which suggests the heat waves in May and June led to 2,700 deaths across England and Wales. It's also found climate change was a key cause, with two-fifths dying due to heat caused by human activity like burning fossil fuels. Dr. Sonia Adisara says society needs to adapt quickly.
1: I've had mothers calling me saying that they're in the top flat of a top building. They can't get the temperature to cool down. They're worried about their babies overheating. So we have to be doing more to making sure that everyone has accessible, cool spaces to go to during the daytime.
0: The Home Secretary is expected to set out how she'll change the law so that a Pakistani-born grooming gang leader can be deported. Sabir Ahmed from Rochdale was released from jail last month after serving 14 years. Jurassic Park star Sam Neill has died aged 78. His family say his death was sudden and unexpected after recently being given the all-clear from cancer. And England are back in training at their Kansas City base ahead of flying to Atlanta for their World Cup semi-final with Argentina on Wednesday night.
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0: A very warm and sunny day for most of us. Windy for some, with temperatures today in the high 20s. That's the latest. I'm Andrea Fox.

Right, good morning. It's Ben Goley. It is Absolute Radio 10. So if you haven't heard Good Un, and I got Vance Joy, Ukuleleing Away up next, and some Amy Winehouse first, though. A band that are still at the peak of their powers, even now they're actually gearing up to drop their sixth album called Songs from the Wedding Cake, which comes out early October. This is Blossoms, Shine.

staple of a dancing along. That's Vance Joy and Riptide. And it's Absolute Radio Dance, where real music matters. I'm Ben Goley. You got 10 weeks of tickets back again this week. It's a lovely little addition to your summer, isn't it? Huge tickets up for grabs once more. You could be off to Leeds Festival. You could be camping. Tickets up for grabs on The Breakfast Show all this week from 6. And you got another chance on Home Time with Bush and Richie from 4 this afternoon. Don't forget, Ocean Colour Scene tickets could be yours if you head over to absoluteradio.co.uk.

0: think Chris Martin and Rihanna's vocals collide beautifully on this one. Coldplay, Princess of China on Absolute Radio Dens, where real music matters. I'm Ben Coley. I hope you're having a decent one. I'm not. I'm feeling a bit uncomfortable, a bit itchy, because, listen, I didn't put enough Factor 50 on over the weekend. Oh, it's just rookie, isn't it? I'm 28 years old. Like, what are you doing? You're an adult. You know what I mean? I've had enough practice at this. I'm just feeling sorry for myself. Anyway, coming up, let's get on Liam Gallagher. And I'll also play some vaccines for you whilst I go and apply some after sun.
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Gallagher, One of Us, on Absolute Radio 10s, where real music matters. Not only that, we're also the home of the 10s No Repeat Guarantee. It's dead simple. If you've not heard of it before, well, where you been? But it's easy. We don't repeat songs between the hours of 9 and 5, and that is Monday through to Friday, every single week, right here. Because we don't want your brains turning to mush when you're at work, having to suffer through the same few songs. That is additional stress and boredom to your day that you have not signed up for. So my suggestion is, whack us on using your smart speaker, just ask it to play Absolute Radio 10s, leave us on all day. And hey, we'll look after you.

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0: shine. We are. We're doing that. It's getting exhausting. I've got sunburn and everything. I've had enough of it. Cytopene all down and in the dumps. Don't mean to be, but you know what it's like when you got sunburn. You just like to wallow in self-pity. At least I do. I'm Ben Cowley. Coming up, two of the very finest bands from our beloved decade. Recently, a staggering £750,000 was paid out to listeners Ian and Pat. Imagine that. Imagine that hitting your bank account. 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And lines close at 5 p.m. on Friday. That's when Kate Thornton will make the call. 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And you will instantly win £777,000. 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It's a guaranteed winner. 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

Arctic Monkeys, I Mine on Absolute Radio Dance, where real music matters. I'm Ben. I've had an interesting event happen in my life recently. Event is probably making too big a thing out of it. My dad has joined Instagram. My dad has added me as a friend on Instagram. And my dad has started sending me memes on Instagram. I'll be honest, he's done all right. The old boy's got a good taste in memes. But I am getting spammed. And I'm appreciating the enthusiasm, but I've got to break it to him that I don't need the memes.

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0: the top stories this hour. Experts are urging people to take climate change seriously, suggesting heat-related deaths could rival cold-related ones. Researchers are claiming more than 2,700 people in England and Wales died from illnesses linked to the hot weather in May and June. Report co-author Dr. Claire Barnes says heatwaves are the most dangerous kind of extreme weather.
1: We know for a fact that the number of people dying during heatwaves will continue to increase as long as the number and the intensity of heatwaves continue to increase. And that will continue to be the case as long as we keep putting fossil fuels into the atmosphere and keep increasing global warming.
0: The Home Secretary is expected to set out how she'll change the law so that a Pakistani-born grooming gang leader can be deported. Shabir Ahmed from Rochdale was released from jail last month. Richard E. Grant described Sam Neill as an officer and a gentleman following his death at the age of 78. The New Zealand actor was known for his roles in Jurassic Park and Peaky Blinders. And England have been given a World Cup fitness boost ahead of facing Argentina on Wednesday. Nico O'Reilly set to train with a squad in Kansas City despite suffering a hamstring injury.
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0: A very warm and sunny day for most of us. Windy for some, with temperatures today in the high 20s. That's the latest. I'm Andrea Fox.

0: 10s.
1: Certainly is. Afternoon to you. I'm Ben Koenig. And if you've just joined, you're on the No Repeat Guarantee. You've chosen Repeat Free 2010s tunes for your Monday afternoon, which is a good show. More 10s incoming. One of my favourites ever from Biffy and the timeless voice of Emily Sunday after the 1970s.

Biffy and Bubbles. I went to see Biffy Clyro at Finsbury Park a couple of weekends ago. It was phenomenal. It was his when it comes to Biffy. And I made the tactical move of leaving a few songs early just because I didn't want to get caught in the crowds when I was trying to get home. I'm sure you've done the same. It makes sense, doesn't it? Yeah, I walked out the park as they were playing Bubbles, and at no point did I think to myself I should turn around and go back and watch that. I kept walking. It felt like sacrilege. I felt like I was committing a crime. I'm Ben Coley. It's the No Repeat Guarantee. No repeat songs up until 5 is Emily Sunday next to me.

0: for slumber during a camping holiday. The soothing snoozing of your partner beside you. 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

0: under that sound on Absolute Radio 10s. You know, Sam Fender was recently named as the British artist with the longest running number one single of any British artist ever. Isn't that unbelievable? He was awarded that for his recent song with Olivia Dean called Rain Me In. And I bet when he was writing his debut album, Hypersonic Missiles in North Shields, back in 2017, 2018, I bet he had no idea that he was even capable of such things. What an artist! It's Ben Coley coming up on The No, Repeat Guarantee, Calvin Harris, and Walk the Moon.
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summer. So, Calvin Harris summer. Why not? Makes sense. It plays on Absolute Radio Dens. And this is where real music matters. And you had the Ricky Wilson show back last night over on that main station. A very good show that Ricky Wilson does over that way. It's a couple of hours of tunes picked by Ricky Wilson, a few left field ones that you wouldn't expect to hear on Absolute Radio, some older ones, some newer ones. And yesterday on the show, he was explaining why he has a reluctant admiration towards fellow indie bands Arctic Monkeys. Be sure to catch up on the Rayo app. He's back again this coming Sunday at 10 o'clock. A great way to spend a Sunday evening.

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0: We're Absolute Radio 10s. And that was Imagine Dragons on Top of the World. I'm Ben Coley. All right, it's the No Repeat Guarantee. We'll continue in a moment with, would you believe, more repeat-free real music. So we'll do that with some Florence and the Machine, and I've got Mumford & Sons noodling away on the banjo. Recently, a staggering £750,000 was paid out to listeners Ian and Pat. Imagine that. Imagine that hitting your bank account. 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And lines close at 5 p.m. on Friday. That's when Kate Thornton will make the call. Should it be you that she rings after 5 o'clock on Friday, whatever you do, pick up your phone. 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And you will instantly win £777,000. 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Good luck.
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cave. You know, when I was a kid, when I was younger, I used to think that the banjo wasn't a very sexy instrument. I used to think it was actually uncool. Imagine thinking that the banjo is uncool. 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I used to think that it sounded tinny. What was I thinking? You'll be glad to know, Mumps and Sons made me change my mind on that matter. I did a 180. Anyway, I'll leave it there for this afternoon. I'm Ben Coley. You got Olivia Jones cracking on with The No Repeat Guarantee up next. And Bush and Richie join you on the home time from 4 o'clock with tickets to Leeds Festival.

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0: The top story is this hour. Counter-terror police are now leading the investigation into the death of the former Conservative MP, Anne Widdecombe. We're told it's because new information and evidence have come to light. A 28-year-old man was arrested in Rotherham in South Yorkshire on Saturday. Experts are claiming excess heat's the most dangerous form of extreme weather as people are urged to take climate change seriously. According to data, the hot temperatures in May and June may have led to 2,700 deaths in England and Wales. Emma Howard-Boyd chairs the National Heat Risk Commission.
1: We need to move away from an emergency response into a national strategic response, looking at how every department and government at every level can build in an upgrade that takes account of cooling options.
0: And Sam Neill, best known for starring in Jurassic Park and Peaky Blinders, has died aged 78. His family say he passed away surrounded by loved ones, but his death was sudden and unexpected.
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0: A widely sunny and very warm day with some strong sunshine around. A breeze in some places, though. That's the latest. I'm Alex Richardson.

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1: And a very good afternoon to you and your sweaty elbow creases. That's what I've realised. The strange part of my body that sweats in this weather. Back, normal. Armpits, very normal. Feet, yeah, fine. No one's judging you. But I've got sweaty elbow creases. Is that normal? Doesn't feel normal. This is Noel Gallagher now, and everybody's on the run. It's Absolute Radio 10s.

A woman not to be messed with. That is Adele on Absolute Radio 10. So hope you're doing all right this afternoon in this blistering heat. We are. I keep thinking about my mate's wedding that's happening this weekend. 2 weeks ago, it looked like rain. And now it looks like unbearable sunshine, which is both a blessing and a curse, isn't it, really? One of the quirks of their wedding is that everybody has to bring some cheese, some local cheese, which I have a feeling, if it sits out in the sun too long, will just be one unique, never-before-seen cheese. It's all going to melt together, isn't it? This is Bastille and Joy.

0: 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On a working weekday, you won't hear the same song twice. And if you do, then somebody in the music team gets given a wedgie. That is the punishment. George Ezra is on the way.
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Sounds which matter. 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Arguing upstairs. Hang on. Don't you live in a bungalow? Oh, and real music.

Let me live that fantasy. It's Lords and Royals on Absolute Radio 10s. At break in case of emergency, Ben Burrell is looking after the Dave Berry Breakfast Show this week. And alongside Home Time, got tickets for Leeds Fest to be won on 10 weeks of tickets. If you want to see the likes of Chasing Status, at Florence and the Machine, Dave, Fontaines DC and Ray, Charlie XCX, Kasabian, all headlining Leeds Fest this year, you could be there. Win your way in.

0: What we needed in this heat was the cooling blue eyes of Chris Martin. Always here to save the day. It's Coldplay, Paradise on Absolute Radio 10. So we've got Lewis Capaldi coming up shortly. £777,000 up for grabs this week. 777. All the S's. 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

Absolute Radio 10s, where real music matters. That is Lewis Capaldi. It was so gorgeous to see that man on stage over the weekend, looking very happy, sounding note perfect, very comfortable. If you didn't know, they live streamed his set at BST from Hyde Park on his YouTube with this gorgeous drone shot of the massive crowd with the iconic landscape of London in the background, leading up to that man on stage, looking very happy, very willing, and also sort of pleading with the crowd not to disappear halfway through to go and watch the England game. But if you did miss it because of the game, you can still watch it on his YouTube. Go search for it.

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0: 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Here comes Gordon. 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

0: The top stories this hour. Counter-terrorism police are now leading the investigation into the death of Anne Widdecombe. It comes 4 days after the 78-year-old was found at her home in Devon. Our reporter Sian Roach has more.
1: Officers say new evidence has come to light, leading them to take over the case. A 28-year-old white British man arrested on suspicion of her murder on Saturday has since been rearrested on suspicion of the commission, preparation or instigation of acts of terrorism. Counter-terrorism policing South East says it's working closely with police in Devon to establish the full circumstances of what happened.
0: Experts are claiming excess heat's the most dangerous form of extreme weather as people are urged to take climate change seriously. According to data, the hot temperatures in May and June may have led to 2,700 deaths in England and Wales. And Kylie Minogue and Richard E. Grant are among the stars leading tributes to Jurassic Park actor Sam Neill, who's died aged 78. His family have described his death as sudden and unexpected.
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0: A widely sunny and very warm day with some strong sunshine around. A breeze in some places, though. That's the latest. I'm Alex Richardson.

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John Newman, Love Me Again on Absolute Radio 10s. I was out for a run earlier on today, taking myself very seriously. You know what it's like when you're in the zone, you're doing exercise and your breathing's on rhythm, you're pounding the pavement. I was running through some country lanes with my headphones on, loving life. All of a sudden, out of the shadows came a horse. Somebody on the horse. It wasn't just like a mystical horse about to tell me my fate or anything. There was a woman on a horse. She had a high vis on, but because of the sunshine and the way that I was running, basically didn't see her until quite late. I don't know what noise I made because my headphones were on, but I'm pretty sure it was something akin to what the horse could have made as well.

0: 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Shortly got a tune from Kings of Leon that take you back to some sunny summer memories. Super Soaker is coming up.
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So hope you're doing okay. 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

0: Kings of Leon with Super Soaker on Absolute Radio 10s. They were great, weren't they? Loved a Super Soaker in a water fight. I used to get really angry during water fights as well. I'd feel really hard done by if I actually got wet, which is madness now I think about it. But if I had a Super Soaker in my hands, the power and the pump action, my goodness, the ferociousness with which you used to pump when you were going to get somebody back, it's actually alarming how aggressive it was. £777,000 is up for grabs. 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

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I'm Olivia Jones. It's quite something to watch in real time my friend's face as he realised that this week is the final week before the kids break up for summer holidays. Don't know how he hadn't clocked it before now, but it was definitely a mix of sort of horror, shock, disappointment, elation, back to anguish. It was definitely quite something to watch in real time.

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0: The top stories this hour. Counter-terrorism police are now leading the investigation into the death of Anne Widdecombe. They say a 28-year-old white British man from Rotherham, first arrested on suspicion of murder, has now been rearrested on suspicion of commissioning, preparing or instigating acts of terrorism. Our reporter Sian Roach has more.
1: We're told it's because new information and evidence has come to light during what's been a dynamic and complex investigation. Counter-terrorism police say they'll keep working closely with Devon's major crime team to uncover the full circumstances of what happened. The veteran MP was found dead at her home on Dartmoor on Thursday. She'd sustained serious injuries.
0: Experts are urging people to take climate change seriously, suggesting heat-related deaths could rival cold-related ones. Researchers are claiming more than 2,700 people in England and Wales died from illnesses linked to the hot weather in May and June. And Sam Neill, best known for starring in Jurassic Park, has died aged 78. His family say he passed away surrounded by loved ones in Sydney.
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0: A widely sunny and very warm day with some strong sunshine around. A breeze in some places, though. That's the latest. I'm Alex Richardson.
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I've got a haunting one on the way from London Grammar in just a moment that's made me very excited for a TV show that, once all the sports out the way, is going to be gripping the nation. We'll get to that shortly. This is Passenger. Let Her Go first.

Foo Fighters on Absolute Radio 10. Hope you're doing okay this afternoon. My name's Olivia. And if football is not your bag, my goodness me, it's been a long few weeks for you. But I'm sure that you still like a healthy dose of competition. Because this song always reminds me. Traitors is coming back soon, isn't it? Celebrity Traitors, already been filmed. I'm so looking forward to seeing who's won it. This is London Grammar. It's Absolute Radio 10s.

0: The No Repeat Guarantee continues until 5 o'clock tonight. Between 9 a.m. and 5, you won't hear the same song played twice. So we have to delve around into the archives sometimes. I've got Paola Nutini, 10 out of 10 coming up.
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I'm Olivia, and I've been eating a lot of raw kale this week. This is thanks to the fact that my other half is propagating a veg garden, and she's grown a kale plant. I'm the only one that likes kale. My five-year-old ripping bits off of it, bringing it to me and going, "There you go, mummy." I think he's doing me a solid. I think he's doing it because he likes me. But it does mean that I'm having to, like, "Oh, thanks," check it for caterpillars and eat it, because I don't want to teach him to bleh over veg, do I? So, eating a lot of raw kale. I'm sure it is good for me. This is Pat Linnartini, 10 out of 10.

0: 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Got a tune from Gorillaz that feels slightly like lucid dreaming on Melancholy Hill coming up. £777,000. That is 3 7s, 3 0s. 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

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Right, home time with Bush and Richie on the way with a chance to win tickets to go see Fontaines DC, Florence and the Machine, Samba, because they're all playing at Leeds Fest. 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

0: The top stories this hour. Counter-terrorism police are now leading the investigation into the death of Anne Widdecombe in her home in Devon. Our reporter Sian Roach has more.
1: A 28-year-old white British man arrested on suspicion of her murder on Saturday has since been rearrested on suspicion of the commission, preparation or instigation of acts of terrorism. Counter-terrorism policing South East says it's working closely with police in Devon to establish the full circumstances of what happened.
0: 12 people have been arrested across the country as part of an investigation into extreme right-wing terrorism. It relates to a threat against an event in Suffolk. 8 people were held under the Terrorism Act and 3 were being questioned about claims of conspiracy to murder. A woman was arrested in East London on suspicion of assisting an offender. Police are investigating the circumstances after 3 people were found dead this morning in Ballymena. Police say the 3 were related and there's no ongoing risk to the public. And data roaming charges are going to be scrapped for British tourists and business people heading to Switzerland. A new trade deal will also allow UK citizens to use e-gates at the country's airports.
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0: England will wear their home kit against Argentina when the two sides meet in their World Cup semi-final. It means Thomas Tuchel's side will be in traditional white. The first ever women's test cricket match at Lord's ended in a 270-run defeat for England at the hands of India. The match was wrapped up before lunchtime. Head coach Charlotte Edwards tells Sky Sports News it was disappointing.
3: Not to play anywhere near our best over the 4 days. A lot of credit has to go for India. I thought they were exceptional.
0: And home favourite Tommy Fleetwood's been paired with Jordan Spieth and John Rahm for the start of the Open Golf, which gets underway on Thursday at Royal Birkdale. Former player Andrew Coulthart tells Sky Sports News he'll have a lot of support.
4: 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He wants to win this. A lot of us want to see him winning this.
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0: A fine end to the day with some late sunshine. A few showers pushing into southern coastal areas. That's the latest. I'm Alex Richardson.
6: I had to go to the gift shop and buy a South Wales tea towel and dry myself on a tea towel.
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1: And we hope you all had a great weekend. The hotter weather is nice, isn't it? I think particularly today, it's nicer because there's a bit of a breeze.
0: Definitely.
1: Which makes a hell of a difference, doesn't it? And I always think when the breeze comes in, it means it's time for picnics. And we had a couple of picnics just in the back garden over the weekend, which was fine. And the weather was nice and the girls enjoyed it, etc. However, both picnics, both days, were ruined by bees. So we sat there out in the back garden, just like, you know, with sandwiches and a picky plate and all that kind of stuff. And then I don't know if it was the same bee, just being an absolute idiot. Because, you know, bees are weird, aren't they? Because, like, everyone's like, oh, protect the bees, they make honey and, you know, they can save the world and all that kind of stuff. So I think bees kind of know that. And as a result, play up a little bit. And this bee was just like steaming around, like, you know, like you always get someone at the end of the night in a pub who's like a bit, a pub person.
0: Yep.
1: A pub man. A bit dangerous. Someone who might stand behind you and tell you what to hold or nudge on a fruit machine. And you kind of just try and stay away from the kind of person who might sit down with a carrier bag with stuff, ask if anyone's sitting there. If you sat with your mates having a couple of beers.
0: Yeah.
1: That's what bees are like. Leave it alone. And I honestly think, I know this might be a bit controversial, I think bees might be the biggest insect idiots out of all of them. Let's try and get to the bottom of this right away, once and for all. Which insect do you believe to be the biggest idiot?
0: I'm standing here and I want to defend the bee, but that's not what this is about. I'm going to suggest a different idiot rather than defend the bee.
1: Please do. We'll make a list.
0: The moth.
1: Moth, yeah.
0: I don't understand what purpose they serve. All that you need to do to bring the moth out is to have a window open and put the light on. And then they will come in and they will make a lot of noise. They'll change how the light looks. And then if you turn the light off, you can't see them because they're like, oh, there's no light.
1: They're just staying awake for a little bit, don't they?
0: Then you put the light back on and the moth becomes an idiot. I hate moths.
1: Because most people dislike big light. I don't like the ambience of a big light. Moths absolutely love it.
0: They love it,
1: It's like catnip for them, isn't it? So, okay, that's going on the list. Fair enough, I can see your point on that. I'm putting bees down because they don't understand the concept of, like, having a window open.
0: Yeah.
1: How many times do you open a window for a bee and they just keep headbutting it?
0: There's agreement. Bees and moths love an open window.
1: So we put it to you guys, okay? What do you believe to be the biggest insect idiot? And we'll get to the bottom of this once and for all. Text the show now. Get it off your chest. It's 8:12:15.

0: 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In your search for the greatest insect idiot, I know you're putting forward the bee, and that's fine. I'm putting forward the moth. Where do you stand on the wasp? I do have to ask, because I would have said the wasp is more of an irritant than the bee.
1: Well, the wasps are weird, aren't they? I think they get a lot of bad press that I think the bee capitalises on. Because people always talk about, oh, bees, they won't sting you unless they really have to. But you know what, they're really angry. My kids as well have got this this kind of bee recovery kit, which is like a little pot that you've got that you put water on the floor if a bee gets kind of tired or woozy. What other insect would you pander to like that? Giving them a sugary drink because they're feeling tired.
0: I'll say one thing. If the bee stings you, that's it. One sting and it's dead.
1: Yeah.
0: A wasp will just keep going.
1: I know, but I feel like they're not as much. They absolutely can't get enough of one third drunk pints of cider with fag ends in them in pub beer gardens. That's their Achilles heel. But I think bees. I think bees are woke. I'm sick of them.
0: Right. Okay.
1: If you've got an insect that you think is a massive idiot, it's 8:12:15. On Friday, we paid out life-changing cash, £750,000 to Pat. She said things like, this could never happen to me. Well, now we go bigger. It could happen to you as well, but we're talking about a sensational £777,000. 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
28: The M4 is closed on both sides near Cardiff. It's a serious collision, junction 33 to 34, with both sides affected. The M25 clockwise is backing up. Over the Dartford crossing, there's a queue that goes back to Lakeside. The motorway's closed just after the crossing from Dartford through to Dartmouth Interchange with a collision on that stretch. And the M6 southbound slow through Cumbria, junction 38 to 37, with an obstruction. It's partially blocked near T-Bay. And southbound further down near Blackpool, junction 32 to 31A, another obstruction, also slowing things down. I'm Nick Arkell.
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0: Bush and Richie with the no repeat guarantee until five. 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
1: Asking a very big question on tonight's show, and it's this: which insect do you believe to be the biggest idiot? I had two picnics over the weekend ruined by bees. Just one bee, but twice. 2 days turned up. Turned up kind of drunk and angry, probably wanting a drink of sugary water or something. But everyone kind of thinks they're cute and whimsy, and they're in loads of kids' books and stuff, bees, but they're actually rotters behind the scenes. It's woke nonsense. So, which insect winds you up?
0: The bees are getting a lot of clog. Joe in Littlehampton would like to put something different forward and say it's the daddy long legs or the crane fly. All they do is fly in your face and wave their legs at you. What's the point of them?
1: They also love a big light as well, don't they?
0: They do,
1: those guys.
0: That's true.
1: And our producer Nick made a very good point about there's that rumour out there that actually they're dead poisonous, but they haven't got the teeth to deliver it. Is that the thing?
0: I have heard that rumour as well. A lot of insects have a lot of rumours about them.
1: There's a lot of PR going on here. Mark says, for him, it's flies, hands down. Nothing against them munching on dog poo if they want to, each to their own. But to be chowing down on it, then get a whiff of a working man's bacon sandwich through an open window and thinking to themselves, oh, I fancy a bit of that. No, mate, not on my watch. Winds people up.
0: Seems we're not far away, though, from giving the bees clog. Gilly is hanging on. You want to add to the bee debate?
2: So it's a common misconception that all bees die after a single sting. There's actually, I believe it's the honeybee is the only one that does,

0: it adds to the woke bee propaganda.
1: Woke bee propaganda. I believe we are all on the receiving end. The bees have done an incredible job of putting this thing out there that they're helping the environment. They're like naturists. Oh no, is that naked?
2: That is naked.
1: They're not naturists. Yeah. Naturalists trying to help the world and everything. But deep down, they're complete idiots.
0: Yep, they are vicious, just like wasps.
2: One of you defended the bee and referred to it's just the honeybee or whatever.
1: Yeah.
2: So what's the difference then between a honeybee and a bee? Aren't they the same thing?
1: I've got no idea. Jilly, do you know?
0: So, you know the big fuzzy bumble ones that we see?
2: Yeah.
0: Obviously, they're bumblebees. The honeybee looks much more like a wasp, but it's almost like a brown colour. So we've got, like, loads of different species of bee in the UK, and it's only one that the stinger gets ripped out.
1: Okay, cool. So this story is out there. We've all completely consumed it. Again, another example of woke bee propaganda.
0: Yeah.

0: Blue Radio, where real music matters. It's home time on a Monday with Bush and Richie. Good to have your company. We hope you had a good weekend. You might have been out and about more because the weather's getting nicer. It means outdoor stuff, doesn't it? We're trying to work out which insect is the biggest idiot, because sometimes wildlife can ruin a good picnic. Alison has sent in a message about an insect that I'd put firmly in the good, dependable egg category. Listen to this. She says, hi guys, Alison on the M6 here. I had a grasshopper bite me this weekend for no reason. It breached the inner wall of my tent.
1: Wow.
0: I've held grasshoppers in my hand and stroked their backs when I was a kid. And to have to hear that they actually can turn, that's horrible.
1: I thought all they did was literally just hop about on grass.
0: Hop about and look around with them big bug eyes. Keep them coming in. 8, 12, 15, please.
1: Now, the heat wave for some brings picnics, for other brings filming Christmas specials. 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Week two of his new show here on Absolute Radio. 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
2: The M25 is still blocked clockwise traffic. Dartford through to Dartford Interchange. Just after the Dartford crossing, there's a collision. It's queuing back into Essex over the crossing. And the M4 is closed near Cardiff with a serious collision. Junction 33 to 34, both sides affected. Big delays. Also congestion on the M1 southbound. A lane closed with a broken down vehicle now near Wakefield. Junction 40 to 39. The M6 southbound still affected by an obstruction. Junction 32 to 31 near Blackpool. And Green Lanes in Wood Green is closed by emergency services. I'm Nick Arkell.
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0: He predicted a riot, and now he's predicting your Sunday night soundtrack. Ricky Wilson. He's in the Kaiser Chiefs, in case you didn't already know.
1: Ricky Wilson here. Join me on Sunday nights from 10 for some great tunes and some average chat. Now, where's that button that makes my chair do that spinny thing?

0: great deal left of today's No Repeat Guarantee, so enjoy it while it lasts. Home time with Bush and Richie on Absolute Radio.
1: Speaking of enjoying it whilst it lasts, just been talking about the nice hot weather. It means you can get outdoors a little bit more, which might mean picnics or whatever. But sometimes those things are kind of ruined by the ill behaviour of insects. And tonight on the show, we're trying to get to the bottom of this question. What do you believe to be the biggest idiot insect?
0: Jimmy in Worthing would like to put forward the fruit fly.
1: Oh, yeah.
0: Reasoning says too light to swat as they just waft around. They stick in their hundreds to everything, including your toothbrushes, in the bathroom. And they love having a little swim in your drink. Can we just not ban them?
1: They absolutely love red wine.
0: They do.
1: And they love old bananas. But where do they come from? Do they, like, come in or they just appear? Do you know what I mean? They're just there. You don't see them making transit through the garden, do you? Do you know what I mean?
0: Don't they all just come from maggots?
1: I hope not. What, little tiny maggots?
0: Yeah.
1: Oh, that's put me right off fruit. Guys, we thought we had a moth making a racket one night, but when we switched the light on, it was a bat. Got the fright of my life. Quite a few votes for moths so far today.
0: Ian is a beekeeper and says, my bees are proper moody. That said, the grumpier they are, the more honey they seem to make.
1: What a weird relationship you would have with bees if you were a beekeeper, because you keep them on site.
0: Mm-hmm.
1: And then what you do is you put an outfit on twice a week,
0: yeah.
1: Go in and smoke them.
0: Yes.
1: And then steal their, like, what they're making. That's awful, isn't it?
0: Really?
1: What kind of relationship is that?
0: It's not good when you look at it.
1: Serfdom. Hi, guys. It's Martin and Taryn driving back from Diggerland. It's very hot here and we are driving back. But we think bluebottle flies are pests. They just keep flying past you very close whilst you're minding your own business. And they zoom past your head and then go out the window. Then they come back in through the back window and repeat it over and over and over again. Any other late votes for most annoying insect, get in touch 81215.

0: Great to have you company. This is Home Time on a Monday afternoon here on Absolute Radio. Thank you for your messages about what insects annoy you. It's really interesting to see the different insects that push the buttons of different people. Like this one here says, butterflies. I'm absolutely petrified of them. They're just moths with cardigans on. 8, 12, 15 for any others.
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0: the top stories this hour. Counter-terrorism police are now leading the investigation into the death of Anne Widdecombe. They say a 28-year-old white British man from Rotherham, first arrested on suspicion of murder, has now been arrested on suspicion of commissioning, preparing or instigating acts of terrorism. Our reporter Sian Roach has more.
1: Counter-terrorism police say they'll keep working closely with Devon's major crime team to uncover the full circumstances of what happened. The veteran MP was found dead at her home on Dartmoor on Thursday. She'd sustained serious injuries.
0: Police are investigating the circumstances after three people were found dead this morning in Ballymena. Police said the three were related. There's no ongoing risk to the public. 12 people have been arrested over an alleged right-wing terror threat to an Islamic event at a country estate in Suffolk. Eight people were held under the Terrorism Act and three were being questioned about claims of conspiracy to murder. A woman was arrested in East London on suspicion of assisting an offender. And UK citizens will soon be allowed to use e-gates when entering Switzerland under a new trade deal. Data roaming is also being scrapped for tourists.
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0: Manchester United have completed the signing of midfielder Andre Santos from Chelsea for £50 million. After featuring 43 times last season, he faced a fight for game time at Stamford Bridge. Brendan McCullum's apologised for England's downturn in form before his sacking as Test cricket coach. McCullum tells Sky Sports News he wasn't surprised when the tap on the shoulder came.
3: No, I've absolutely loved the time. Obviously, I'm disappointed for all the fans that we weren't able to get the results that everyone wanted, and I'm sorry for that.
0: And the first ever women's Test cricket match at Lord's ended in a 270-run defeat for England at the hands of India. The match was wrapped up before lunchtime on the final day.
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0: A fine end to the day with some late sunshine. A few showers pushing into southern coastal areas. That's the latest. I'm Alex Richardson.
5: Going to do a junket is a bit like having an STI test. Just sit in the hallway and wait.
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5: 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Poorly, I add.
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1: Butcher Ricky here with Home Time on a Monday. Keep listening. You can win your way to the brilliant Leeds Festival thanks to 10 weeks of tickets in the next 10.
2: Now, I need to make a retraction. I was moaning about something on Friday's show ahead of it happening over the weekend, and I got it all wrong.
1: Oh, blimey.
2: Do you remember I was moaning about how on Saturday I was being dragged to Costco because Natalie wanted to join Costco, become a Costco member.
1: She wanted the Costco card.
2: She wanted the Costco card, and I've caved after about 11 years of pressure. So I've staved it off for quite a while. So we went Saturday morning. I loved it. I absolutely loved it.
1: You're a convert.
2: I wasn't prepared. I wasn't prepared for what I was about to see. First of all, it's massive.
1: Yeah.
2: It's like an Aladdin's cave. From massive TVs to a tray of 100 giant sausages to football goals to car tyres to the biggest bags of coffees you've ever seen to Capri's cream eggs still on sale.
1: Well, despite the normal time frame that you normally adhere to.
2: I know,
1: things.
2: I couldn't believe it. I looked at it and there was a tray of Capri's cream eggs that you could buy. It was about 25 quid for hundreds of them. And it was best before 31st of July. So you would still have another 20-odd days to go through all these cream eggs.
1: What I love about cash and carries is they break the normal rules and conventions about how much you're able to buy of one thing.
2: Yeah, yeah.
1: Do you know what I mean? Like, don't just have two sausage rolls. Have a pallet of sausage rolls. And it's absolutely fine.
2: Exactly that.
1: It's completely fine. You pretend you run a business. Actually, don't you need to say you run a business to be able to join a cash and carry?
2: You've got different types of membership. You can have a business membership or you could just, like, pay and be a member.
1: Oh, really?
2: Yeah.
1: Wow, like Soho House.
2: Yeah, for shopping, I suppose.
1: Just don't try and work there.
2: So, like I said, I was unprepared. So what I actually came away with, considering that like we were driving out of town to go and do it, it was probably all these people coming away with, like, just filling their boot with stuff.
1: Yeah.
2: I wasn't prepared for that. Came away with the most miserable collection of stuff. A tray of Krispy Kreme donuts. Nothing wrong with that, but I just saw them and they were priced better than what you'd see anywhere else. I was like, okay, cool, I'm having that.
1: Brilliant.
2: Then you've got to eat them all in one day.
1: Oh, yeah.
2: Fair enough. A kilo of Nutella.
1: A kilo of Nutella.
2: Yes, that massive jar.
1: We go through Nutella pretty quickly in our house, so I could see that as being a good investment.
2: A kilo of Marmite.
1: That's a lot of Marmite.
2: Yeah, honestly,
1: it was too much Marmite.
2: I've seen smaller pots of paint on sale in Wickes. It was incredible. And then afterwards, once I paid, and there were people paying like £500 worth of trolleys worth of stuff, I bought a slice of pizza for 99p. Honestly, I've wiped my face with smaller towels.
1: This pizza
2: was massive. It was so good.
1: I sometimes think that Willy Wonka from the chocolate factory. Mm. I think he must have just gone to Costco. Let's load the van up.
2: So my findings are I've made two rookie errors, and my two rookie errors were, one, I went at the weekend. It's when everyone goes.
1: Yeah.
2: So I will be going back at some point this week. And then secondly, I didn't go on my own.
1: Yeah.
2: You go with an 8-year-old and go with your wife. It's a bad idea. You don't get to see the things that you want to see. So I'm going back during the week. I'm going back on my own.
1: Costco, the return.

0: 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If you're listening via Absolute Radio, he was at the England game over the weekend, old Mr. Jagger. That is the brand new one from the Rolling Stones. In the meantime, you've just been telling us about your Costco trip over the weekend, Richie.
1: Yes.
0: You have to tell people about... I didn't realise your ID card had a photo on it.
1: Yeah, you once you join up, you get like an ID card, because you have to scan that when you come in, because you've got to be a member.
0: Brilliant. So, it is like Soho House in many ways.
1: Yeah, exactly.
0: Seen Tom Cruise walking in. Your photo in that,
1: it's look like, not good.
0: You look like Carlos the Jackal. That's all I can say.
1: It's real. I was, like I said, I wasn't prepared for the whole experience.
0: Yeah.
1: So I got up and got out of bed in the knowledge of, right, come on, let's just get this done and then the rest of my weekend can continue. I hadn't showered, I just chucked clothes on, I was wearing my glasses, I got a baseball cap on, and then suddenly they're like, right, let's take a picture for you, right? So this picture is absolutely terrible.
0: It looks like one of those American arrest photos, like you've been stopped at a 7-Eleven. If I wanted to go, can you sign me in? Are you allowed to take a friend in there with you?
1: Like, I could take you.
0: Get me a day pass, like
1: absolutely
0: at a gym.
1: Absolutely could take you.
0: That'd be great.
1: Would you like me to take you?
0: I would absolutely love that, yeah. What a day trip that would be.
1: Right, that's our next home time trip out.
0: Would you mind buying me a massive jar of sweets, please? Thank you very much.
1: After we change Pat's life with £750,000 on Friday, we go bigger with £777,000, and it could be yours tax-free. 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
26: Absolute Radio 10's travel. The M25 is still blocked clockwise traffic. Dartford through to Darrington Interchange. Just after the Dartford crossing, there's a collision. It's queuing back into Essex over the crossing. And the M4 is closed near Cardiff with a serious collision. Junction 33 to 34, both sides affected. Big delays. Also congestion on the M1 southbound. A lane closed with a broken down vehicle now near Wakefield. Junction 40 to 39. The M6 southbound still affected by an obstruction. Junction 32 to 31 near Blackpool. And green lanes in Wood Green is closed by emergency services. I'm Nick Arkell.
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1: Can I just apologise? I think I misled everyone on Friday's show. It's sadly, my football board game did not correctly predict the outcome of the England game on Saturday night. My board game Soccer Blast,
0: yes,
1: which is an American import board game. I think the result that I played out, so we're still, you know, we still predicted an England win,
0: yeah,
1: but my game said 3-2 to England with Jude Bellingham being sent off.
0: Well, that's where...
1: Sorry about
0: if
1: that.
0: If there's an apology that's needed, it's not for the scoreline, all right? Because even with our successful PlayStation experiment, we didn't get all of the scorelines right of the group stages, but your board game went big. It went big, and this is probably where some of the people that might have had a flutter. Your board game went big on Bellingham's sending off.
1: Yes.
0: Now, if there was money to be made, it was probably on Bellingham scoring two goals and being the star of the match, rather than any ill discipline.
1: A listener got in touch with me, though, on Saturday, and he

0: put a bet on 3-2 based on what we were talking about on Friday's show.
1: Oh dear.
0: So, yeah, sorry about that. But either way, I mean, and I think the game had Bellingham for like a two-footed tackle straight red. So they all behaved themselves. They were very... I thought we were going to have a load of people get booked again. We're going to miss out onto the semi-final. Yeah. So we're in the semi-final. It was a weird game on Saturday night because... Look, we didn't play very well.
1: No.
0: There's no two ways about it. If that Norwegian striker with the head the size of a microwave had squared it to Haaland, we'd have been 2-0 down and that would have been it. But he didn't. He tried to take it on.
1: The other Norwegian striker with the head the size of a microwave,
0: they've both got quite big heads, haven't they?
1: I've never really
0: thought about that. So it was a weird one, wasn't it?
1: It was weird. I mean, we're through. That's the one that matters. I've checked the kickoff time and don't worry, it's not going to clash with home time. So there isn't the prospect of home time extra time happening ever again, so that's good.
0: Oh yeah, it was an interesting thing to do, but I'm kind of terrified of the semi-final because it's against Argentina.
1: Yes,
0: and, you know, there's all the beef, all the backstory to it, and I think we all know that FIFA are desperate for Argentina to get into the final as well. So, what chance do we stand?
1: Hey, but equally during this show, as the World Cup has been on, we've seen a few Argentina matches on the telly. They ain't very good.
0: Neither have we been for ages.
1: Exactly. But so we've got as much of a chance.
0: Well, yeah, bar 20 minutes against Croatia, and I know it was a brilliant rear guard action against Mexico, but that's not playing well. That's defending in you know, bad conditions or whatever. But maybe we're going to turn it on in the semi-finals. I'm genuinely thinking, is this weird, right? I'm thinking about buying rosary beads. Do you reckon it might help?
1: Go for it.

0: 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You know that. It's home time. It's Monday evening and time for this.
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2: Hilariously, 10 weeks of tickets is into week 12. 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That's why we are giving you the chance to win your way to Leeds Festival. To see the likes of Florence and the Machine, Kasabian, Somba, Blossoms, Fontaines DC and many more. That's weekend camping tickets for the festival at Branham Park from the 27th to the 30th of August. And to win them, all you need to do is play a little game that we like to call Leeds, Leeds, Leeds.
0: Yes, we're having a quiz all about Leeds, putting your knowledge of Leeds to the test. This competition is for Leeds tickets after all. It'll all make sense. So, for today's Leeds-related question, can you tell us what does USB stand for, the USB lead?
2: See what you've done there?
0: It's a Leeds quiz, you see. What does USB stand for? Is it A, Universal System Block, B, Universal Serial Bus, or C, Uniform Socket Back channel?
2: I bet you can get some fantastic collections of these at Costco. I bet you can get that gold, you know, they're like almost slightly mythical gold-tipped SCART leads.
0: Yes.
2: Do you reckon the gold makes any difference?
0: When we go together, we'll look and try and find one.
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0: 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That's 0330 123 1215. The time now, 5:37. So in 5 minutes' time, it won't just be 5:42, but the lines will close and all your T's and C's are online.
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11: M6 southbound side is busy where there was an incident, junction 32. It's also busy though on the M4 with a closure near Cardiff, junction 33 to 34 with a serious collision. The M25 clockwise is still blocked, junction 2 with an incident there which is causing delays back over the Dartford crossing. The M20 coastbound is only partially blocked now, junction 8 through to 9, but long delays as it was stopped. The M66 northbound is partially blocked out of Manchester, an obstruction, junction 2 through to 1 near Bury, causing delays. I'm Nick Arkell.
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3: So every single day on this show and every single day on The Breakfast Show, we are here on Home Time. You can win tickets to the very best in live music in 10 weeks of tickets. Today, your chance to win weekend camping tickets to this year's Leeds Festival. In honour of the Leeds Festival, we're holding a quiz completely dedicated to Leeds. See what we've done there. On the line, hoping to win those tickets, we have the fantastic Rebecca. How are you doing, Rebecca?
4: I'm good, thank you.
3: Good to have you on the show, Rebecca. Just returning to something we were talking about a bit earlier on, do you have an insect that you like the least?
4: Definitely flies, I think. They just creep in everywhere.
3: They just creep everywhere, flies, don't they?
5: They do, indeed.
3: Just creep in.
5: Well, hopefully there won't be any flies anywhere near the Leeds Festival, because, of course, flies aren't fans of music.
3: They don't like it.
5: No, they don't.
3: It's too noisy
5: like it.
3: For them. They just prefer old apples and stuff.
5: Now, it's a Leeds-related quiz for the Leeds Festival. We asked you to correctly identify what USB stands for. 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
5: Congratulations, Rebecca. 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
4: Oh, that's amazing. 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
3: Well done. Uniform Socket Thank Back you. 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

0: Hope you're enjoying the tunes on this Monday evening. It's Home Time with Bush and Richie.
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0: The top stories: the Sauer MPs are paying tribute to Anne Widdecombe, whose death's now being investigated by counter-terror police. Home Secretary Siobhan Mahmood describes her as unique.
1: She brought an inimitable style to politics. She was forthright and fearless. As Lord Howard of Lym can attest, she had a memorable turn of phrase, and she was joyful. She thought seriously about ideas, but she did not take herself too seriously, and that allowed her to reach beyond this place.
0: A 28-year-old man who's also been questioned on suspicion of terrorism acts wasn't known to the Prevent Anti-Extremism programme. He was initially arrested in Rotherham on Saturday night. 12 people have been arrested across the country after a suspected threat towards an event in Suffolk. Counter-terrorism policing say the arrests are linked to extreme right-wing terrorism. 3 people have been found dead inside a family home in County Antrim. They were discovered in Ballymena. The police service of Northern Ireland said the trio were related. Officers stress there's no ongoing risk to the public. And it's thought fire services in England and Wales are dealing with 19 wildfires, with more heat health warnings issued for much of the country.
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0: England will wear their home kit against Argentina when the two sides meet in their World Cup semi-final. It means Thomas Tuchel's side will be in traditional white. The first ever women's test cricket match at Lord's ended in a 270-run defeat for England at the hands of India. The match was wrapped up before lunchtime. Head coach Charlotte Edwards tells Sky Sports News it was disappointing.
3: Not to play anywhere near our best over the 4 days. A lot of credit has to go for India. I thought they were exceptional.
0: And home favourite Tommy Fleetwood's been paired with Jordan Spieth and John Rahm for the start of the Open Golf, which gets underway on Thursday at Royal Birkdale. Former player Andrew Coltart tells Sky Sports News he'll have a lot of support.
4: Cut, he doesn't even worry about that. He wants to win this. A lot of us want to see him winning this.
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0: A fine end to the day with some late sunshine. A few showers pushing into southern coastal areas. That's the latest. I'm Alex Richardson.
6: Shouldn't David Copperfield, the magician, have 501 pairs of Levi 501s?
7: Oh, is that something I might have heard of the grapevine?
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7: It sounds like a Channel 5 programme. 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

0: Great to have you company. Hope you're doing okay. Hope you had a brilliant weekend. It's home time on a Monday.
1: Now, I wouldn't quite declare this a medical emergency. It's certainly not approaching that, but I do have a medical issue that I need home time advice with. As you can see, sat next to me here in the studio, Bush, I have been wearing a plaster for the entirety of the show today.
0: Yes, you have.
1: And it's... why are you saying it like that?
0: You explain what happened and I'll give you my viewpoint on how I think you behave in this situation.
1: Oh!
0: There you go.
1: Will you indeed?
0: Yes, indeed.
1: I'll look forward to this. I'll look forward to this.
0: Like Reeves and Mortimer, the handbags have just gone up.
1: It's come right up.
0: Come right up.
1: Oh, dear. Right. Here's what's happened. This morning, I had to have a blood test.
0: Uh-huh.
1: That's one of those nightmare blood tests where they say you got to fast beforehand. You know what I'm like with breakfast?
0: Breakfast. Were you not allowed for... How long are you not allowed to eat for?
1: I couldn't have breakfast.
0: Wow.
1: I had to have the blood test taken before.
0: It's almost like breakfast. They want you to pass out.
1: Exactly, exactly.
0: It?
1: So as a result of that, because they were doing extra tests, it felt like they had the needle in for a long time and took a lot of blood out of me.
0: How much do you reckon they took?
1: A kilo,
0: like Costco.
1: I reckon they took about 6 test tubes.
0: Wow, they've taken a lot.
1: Took a lot. It was in there for ages.
0: Got a bit greedy.
1: As a result, and because I'm no medic, as a result, they've stuck on a massive plaster.
0: Yeah.
1: And they've absolutely welded this thing on. Now, here's the problem, right? I'm like a gorilla. I'm a very hairy man. And taking this thing off is going to be a nightmare. It's a night. I looked at it and I thought, this is a when I get home in the bath job. This is a shower job. This isn't like, you can't just rip that off.
0: It's stuck into a lot of your hair. I can see that from here.
1: Stuck into a lot of the hair, a lot of creases. There has to be a solution of how you can get this kind of thing off easily.
0: My view on this is that I would say when you have had blood tests in the past and you have the sticker still on by the time you get into work later on, I would say your approach to having a blood test is what I would describe as help for heroes. In that you're still wearing the bandage and stuff. I would say overly prolonged period of time.
1: How would you remove that easily then, all right? Because you're almost saying I'm over-dramatising. How would you remove this easily?
0: I would go online and buy a pair. Only joking.
1: I'm looking for solutions, all right? I've had the one that's been suggested to me has been using the alcohol hand gel kind of thing, that the plaster will slip off.
0: Oh, because we got some of that in the studio.
1: So that could be a possibility. But if you've heard of any others, and don't just say, rip it off.
0: Yeah.
1: All right? Because that will take about 6 kilos of hair off me.
0: I've got a suggestion, which I'll tell you shortly what it is. But I saw it on the TV dramatisation of the famous kids' book, Huckleberry Finn.
1: Right.
0: I'll tell you what it is in a second.

0: great to have you here. This is Home Time. It's Absolute Radio on a Monday night.
1: Quite a mixture of early messages that have come in as to how to remove this heavily applied plaster from the doctors. Some people being very compassionate, some people being very crude.
0: I quite rightly so, I think, overall. Can I tell you my way of getting rid of this, removing this plaster that I saw in the Huckleberry Finn TV show back in the day?
1: Go on.
0: This was for a tooth that he had that needed removing. Mm-hmm. Okay, Huckleberry. And I can't remember the exact kind of like physics of it, but they tied some string to the handle of a door and tied the other bit of string to the tooth.
1: Right.
0: So that could be the plaster. And then I think his mum slams the door and it pulls the tooth stroke plaster out off.
1: Well, that's not being done on live radio.
0: I think it'd sound great. Although we do have that weird cushioning system on the doors here because we're in a radio studio. It might take a while for it to come out.
1: If you have a solution, some kind of oil that can be, or balm that can be applied to ease this off, 8, 12, 15.
0: So we changed Pat's life with £750,000 on Friday. We now go even bigger. 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
23: M1 southbound side, there's still a lane closure. Junction 33 for Sheffield causing delays. A collision on that stretch also affected the entry slip road. The M4's open now near to Cardiff, but it was closed for a while with a serious collision. Junction 33 to 34 enter the queues each way. And the M25 clockwise remains busy. Junction 28 all the way through to Junction 2 over the Dartford crossing. There was a collision on the Dartford side. The M20 coastbound's all open, but there was an incident, so it's still queuing Junction 8 through to Junction 9. I'm Mick Arkell.
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0: The official soundtrack to your Monday evening, and it's great to have your company. It's Home Time with Bush and Richie.
1: Medical issue here in the studio this evening after my blood test earlier today, and the plaster that has been put on to cover the needle site has been put on, like, it's as if they've concreted it on. It will not come off, and I'm one of the hairiest men you'll know.
0: I feel bad that I've not managed to dig out the Band of Brothers music to go underneath this piece for you. Flags of Our Fathers.
1: Faye says, for easier plaster removal, soak the area of adhesive in vinegar. This will loosen it. Use any kitchen oil to massage or pull off gently. I'm not sure...
0: What a way to end the show.
1: I'm not sure I want to be wandering around with an arm that smells of vinegar.
0: I do like the smell of vinegar. It made me want to have fish and chips on the way home, though. What about this? Hi, guys. I'm a vet nurse and deal with hairy customers. Either use surgical spirit or, failing that, nail varnish remover.
1: Oh.
0: Completely wet the plaster and it will simply just peel off.
1: Oh, well, there we go then.
0: Well, I think a lot of people have been fairly cross with you over the past 15, 20 minutes. And one person who's so cross they've called in because they've got some tough love for you is Nicola, who's on the line. Nicola, come on then. What do you want to say to Richie?
2: I can literally hear all the women who get their pits and bits waxed rolling their eyes at him.
1: That's put me in my place.
0: So what, you think he's overreacting here, Nicola?
2: Massively dramatic. Rip it off, get it done.
1: Do you want to do it then?
0: I was just going to ask Nicola, in all the bits and pits and stuff that you just mentioned there that you get done, what is the most painful?
2: The bits.
0: Right. Hey, that's another show. We could do that tomorrow.
2: That's definitely another show. After 9 o'clock show.
1: Well, do you want to do the crack of my elbow right now?
0: Oh, I never thought this is how my Monday night would pan out. Nicola, shall I do it now on the show?
2: Just do it. Go for it. Come on, man up.
0: Nicola, any advice as I grab this the plaster on Richie's arm? Like a soft pull and then a hard bit? Or just, how would I do it?
2: No, just rip. Just go for it.
0: Okay.
2: Don't hesitate. Just go.
0: Oh, my God. Do you want hairy side or non-hairy side?
1: I don't. I just want to close my eyes and I want this to be over.
0: Okay. Oh, my God. You are hairy.
1: I know.
0: You?
1: I'm really hairy. I've no...
0: 3, 2, 1.
2: Oh, my God.
1: Look at all that blood.
0: There's a lot of blood there.
1: Oh, my
0: there.
1: God.
0: It looks like the Turin Shroud.
1: Thanks, Nicola. You are no help.
2: Well done.
0: We'll get our bikini lines done tomorrow here on Home Time. Lovely to speak
2: to you.
0: That's
2: it.

0: Home Time with Bush and Richie, Monday evening. It's Absolute Radio.
1: How are you feeling then after we've just literally ripped the Band-Aid off before that song?
0: My right arm, the inner of my elbow, is first of all feeling cold because there's barely any hair there now.
1: Yeah.
0: And then second, it feels sticky. Feels sticky because it feels
1: familiar,
0: like
1: familiar feeling. But so you got bruise in there? Anything going on?
0: Massive bruise. Look at that massive bruise.
1: It's a there is a patch of hair that's missing.
0: Yeah,
1: you are a hairy man. It's yes. Like you know, like when your dog has an operation.
0: Yeah,
1: I might want to get you one of those like neck guards.
0: I'm not wearing a collar.
2: Home Time with Bush and Richie
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18: There's an obstruction of some sort coming out of Manchester on the 56. It's the bit where the Charleston link is already joined and you're heading out of Manchester out towards Chester. That Chester North Weldbound side is very slow. The M1 southbound is affected by a collision. Junction 33 for Sheffield, one lane is closed. And it's still busy on the M4 near Cardiff, where there was a full closure, junction 34 to 33, with a serious collision earlier on today. M25 still backing up clockwise, where there was an incident, junction 28 through to 2. I'm Nick Arkell.
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0: He predicted a riot, and now he's predicting your Sunday night soundtrack. Ricky Wilson. He's in the Kaiser Chiefs, in case you didn't already know.
1: Ricky Wilson here. Join me on Sunday nights from 10 for some great tunes and some average chat. Now, where's that button that makes my chair do that spinny thing?

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1: We just very quickly wanted to say super sad news about, God bless him, lovely Sam Neill.
0: Yeah.
1: Who has sadly passed away. Beloved actor. I interviewed him for a movie he was in called Hunt for the Wilder People. He came into Golden Square. It was a few years ago now. But obviously, huge actor. And I was kind of terrified of interviewing him, to be honest with you, because I thought, sometimes when you look at these people, you think, is he going to be kind of uncompromising and not suffer fools? And he was just the loveliest, gentlest, wonderful human being ever, and stuck around afterwards for a chat and stuff. So I don't know, hugely missed, and so many great films that he's been in as well.
0: Yeah, Dr. Alan Grant, what a character in the Jurassic Park and then Jurassic World Dominion only a few years ago. The 8-year-old son that I've got, I feel like I've consumed a heck of a lot of Jurassic World movies and Jurassic Park movies over the last 8 years. He's amazing as that character in that. There was a film I loved in, it came out in 2000, really small film called The Dish that he was in, all about some satellite dish in the Australian outback that played a massive part in getting the moon landing back.
1: I think I've seen that. Yeah,
0: it was fantastic in that. So yeah, ever such sad news seeing that this morning.
1: Sad news, he took on some brilliant roles and made them his own. So RIP Sam Neill.

0: Where's the afternoon gone? That's it for Home Time for tonight. It's Bush and Richie, it's Absolute Radio. Our producer, casting his ear over everything.
1: Can I just say about our producer, before we go to the producer's pick, have you noticed, and I've not seen this before on him, our producer Nick has just put on, because we're leaving soon, what appears to be like a little tiny lad bag.
0: So he has.
1: If you know you've ever feared for your life, you're down by the arcade, there's a group of lads coming towards you. They've all got shorts and one of them bags underneath their armpits.
0: Yeah, yeah, yeah.
1: He's got, what do you think he's got in there?
0: What's he got in there?
1: What would producer Nick carry in there?
0: I think he's got his mobile phone in there.
1: It's, right, he's pulled the phone out.
0: Okay.
1: House keys.
2: Nope.
1: No house keys?
0: A packet of polos.
1: Packet of polos.
0: Nope. Chewing gum.
2: Nope.
0: Vaseline.
1: Which appears to have been during the war by the state of the tin. Anything else in there? And his wallet.
0: Wallet.
1: There you go. It's not dealing after all.
0: Oh, fair
1: completely
0: enough.
1: Innocuous.
0: Oh, well, now that we know everything's innocuous, we can ask, what is the producer's pick?
1: 3, 2, 1.
3: Oh, my God.
0: Look at all that blood.
1: Now, you might have missed that earlier on. If you want to know what that situation was, make sure you listen to the Daily Takeaway podcast. He's still got the scars for it as well. Maybe you need another plaster on to cover up the scars from removing the other plaster.
0: If that's the case, I'm going to shave first.
1: Please listen to the podcast and we'll see you tomorrow. Take care.
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16: Holes. 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

0: The top story is this hour. The Home Secretary has confirmed a 28-year-old man arrested over Anne Widdecombe's murder was not known to the Prevent Anti-Extremism programme. Counter-terror police have taken over the questioning of the white British suspect. The former Conservative minister was found dead on Thursday at her home in Devon. 12 people have been arrested across the country after a suspected threat towards a major event in Suffolk. Counter-terrorism policing said the arrests are linked to extreme right-wing terrorism and followed concerns about safety at a country house over the weekend. A 20-year-old woman's been arrested on suspicion of starting a fire on Moorland in Greater Manchester. Meanwhile, fire chiefs say crews are dealing with 19 active outbreaks during hot weather across the country. And Kylie Minogue and Richard E. Grant are among the stars leading tributes to Jurassic Park actor Sam Neill, who's died aged 78. His family have described his death in Sydney as sudden and unexpected. Absolute Radio Sport. Manchester United have completed the signing of Brazilian midfielder André Santos from Chelsea for £50 million. Brendan McCullum's apologised for England's downturn in form before his sacking as Test cricket coach. McCullum tells Sky Sports News he wasn't surprised when the tap on the shoulder came.
1: No, I've absolutely loved the time. Obviously, I'm disappointed for all the fans that we weren't able to get the results that everyone wanted, and I'm sorry for that.
0: An English golfer, Tommy Fleetwood, says he's trying not to put extra pressure on his dreams of winning one of the sport's majors ahead of the Open. He'll play in front of a home crowd at Royal Birkdale, having grown up in Southport. Fleetwood says he'll keep level-headed.
2: You know, whatever happens in my career, I'll be able to look back and say that I gave it everything. I had an amazing time doing it. I would definitely much prefer to have a major or two or three.
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0: A fine end to the day with some late sunshine. A few showers pushing into southern coastal areas. That's the latest. I'm Alex Richardson.

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0: top stories this hour. Anti-terror officers are taking over the investigation into Anne Widdecombe's murder. The former minister was killed at her Devon home on Wednesday with her body not found for 24 hours. A man arrested on Saturday is being questioned. Dalla Babu's a former chief superintendent at the Metropolitan Police Force.
1: Just because counter-terrorism officers are involved doesn't necessarily mean it's terrorism matter, but all the resources of the police service across the country are being made available to ensure the effective and timely investigation.
0: MPs have been remembering Miss Widdecombe as courageous, forthright and principled. The Home Secretary set out a change to the law to allow a Rochdale grooming gang leader to be kicked out of the country. Commonwealth citizens who arrived more than 50 years ago can't be removed. Shabana Mahmood wants to change that.
2: Our amendment will provide the Home Secretary with a new power to disapply Section 7 of the Immigration Act 1971 for serious criminals. This provides protections for long-term UK residents, but clearly should not be acting as a bar against removal in cases like that of Shabir Ahmed.
0: Critics say the 73-year-old still couldn't be deported unless Pakistan, his country of origin, agrees to accept him. Andy Burnham's almost certain to be the next Labour leader and Prime Minister. 349 MPs have now nominated him, meaning no other candidate can reach the thresholds needed for a contest. The UN's agency says it opposes fees on passing through waterways. President Trump wants to charge 20% on all cargo shipped through the Strait of Hormuz because the US is going to start guarding of the route. Fuel costs are apparently rising again. The AA says petrol's hit £1.51 a litre, while the same amount of diesel costs £1.64. And UK citizens will soon be allowed to use e-gates when entering Switzerland under a new trade deal. Data roaming is also being scrapped for tourists and business people visiting both countries. From Sky News, I'm Cam Hall.

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0: top stories this hour. Counter-terror police have taken over questioning a 28-year-old man suspected of murdering ex-Conservative Minister Anne Widdecombe last week. The Home Secretary's confirmed the suspect wasn't known to the Anti-Extremism Prevent Programme. These neighbours in Rotherham saw him being detained.
1: Police came outside undercovers, went in, had a few guns and arrested him, yeah, took him away, and then they waited all night, seized his car.
2: Forensics come in with all the white suits on, cornered it all off. Take across, and then a truck came later on and towed away the car.
0: Reform UK leader Nigel Farage has also accepted Shabana Mahmood's offer of a meeting about politician security. The government's changing the law so it can deport a Rochdale grooming gang leader who arrived in Britain more than 50 years ago. Pakistan still needs to allow Shabir Ahmed in, something it's indicated it won't do. Three people have been found dead inside a family home in County Antrim. The Police Service of Northern Ireland says there's no wider risk to the public after this morning's discovery in Ballymena. Andy Burnham can no longer be challenged in the Labour leadership contest. No other MP can get support from a fifth of their colleagues after the former Greater Manchester Mayor received 349 nominations. England's goalkeeper Jordan Pickford says they can't get distracted with plans to stop Lionel Messi ahead of their World Cup semi-final against Argentina. The teams meet on Wednesday night in Atlanta for a place in Sunday's final against either France or Spain. It'll be the first time England have come up against Messi. Pickford can't wait for the challenge.
3: Great to be able to finally come up against him for so long and watching him as a kid. And we all know how good Messi is, but we also know how good Argentina is, so can't just solely rely on Messi. We've got to focus on the other strengths as well and the other weaknesses we can take advantage of.
0: And Team England will be without three-time Olympic gymnastics champion Max Whitlock at the Commonwealth Games in Glasgow. He suffered a hand injury. From Sky News, I'm Cam Hall.

0: 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It was almost love.
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0: top stories this hour. MPs are paying tribute to Anne Widdecombe, whose death is now being investigated by counter-terror police. Commons Speaker Sir Lindsay Hoyle called her a courageous, principled politician. Home Secretary Shabana Mahmood described her as unique.
1: She brought an inimitable style to politics. She was forthright and fearless. As Lord Howard of Lym can attest, she had a memorable turn of phrase, and she was joyful. She thought seriously about ideas, but she did not take herself too seriously, and that allowed her to reach beyond this place.
0: A 28-year-old man who's also been questioned on suspicion of terrorism acts wasn't known to the Prevent Anti-Extremism programme. He was initially arrested in Rotherham, suspected of murder. A legal loophole that stopped one of Britain's most notorious grooming gang bosses being deported is to be closed, but Shabir Ahmed can only be sent back to Pakistan if it agrees to take him. The UN shipping agency says there's no legal basis for the US president's plan to charge a 20% fee on all cargo passing through the Strait of Hormuz. Donald Trump says he also wants a naval blockade on Iran put back in place. Kurt Volker is a former United States permanent representative to NATO.
2: Controlling the strait from a distance, you know, with deployed forces like that, it's an extraordinary task and would probably not be very successful. Second, we and our allies have always supported the concept of freedom of navigation.
0: A murder investigation has been launched following the deaths of three related people in County Antrim. Their bodies were found in Ballymena this morning. Detectives aren't looking for anyone else. The UK is joining a new European coalition to defend against ballistic missiles. It'll draw on Ukraine's 4 years of experience fighting off Russian attacks. And England goalkeeper Jordan Pickford says his side can't just focus on stopping Lionel Messi during Wednesday's World Cup semi-final with Argentina. It'll be the legendary forward's first time playing the Three Lions. From Sky News, I'm Cam Hall.

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0: The top stories this hour. Counter-terrorism police are now leading the investigation into Anne Widdecombe's death. Officers say new evidence has come to light 4 days after the 78-year-old was found at her Devon home. She used to be Shadow Home Secretary, a position Chris Philp is now in.
1: She always fearlessly spoke her mind. She did not worry about whether her opinion would be popular or would be fashionable. She always said exactly what she believed and exactly what she thought. Her integrity and her fortitude were unmatched.
0: A 28-year-old white British man's being questioned. The US military's announced it started a third night in a row of airstrikes on Iran. Meanwhile, Iranian state TV's claiming an American ship has been targeted by Iranian cruise missiles. The UK is joining a new European coalition to defend against ballistic missiles. 10 countries signed up at talks in Paris with President Zelensky. A legal loophole that stopped one of Britain's most notorious grooming gang bosses being deported will be closed. Shabir Ahmed can't currently be removed because Commonwealth citizens who've lived here for more than 50 years are protected under a law dating back to 1971. But critics point out he can only be sent back if Pakistan agrees to take him. Home Secretary Shabana Mahmood wants that changed.
2: The threshold for this power would be tied to the power to deprive citizenship, which applies only in cases of exceptional severity. It is important to note this does not guarantee his removal from this country.
0: Fire crews in North Wales have stood down a major incident, letting residents of 36 evacuated homes around Conwy Mountain to return. Wildfires have broken out in 19 locations across England and Wales in the latest heatwave. And England goalkeeper Jordan Pickford says they can't get distracted with plans to stop Lionel Messi ahead of their World Cup semi-final against Argentina. Teams meet on Wednesday night in Atlanta for a place in Sunday's final. And that's the latest.

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8: 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What do a reality TV romance, your ex and Mr. Q withdrawals have in common?
7: 3, 2, 1.
8: 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None of them last long, if you know what I mean. Because 99% of Mr. Q withdrawals are instant. If yours isn't, you get a tenner. Hate us for losing, not for waiting. Mr. Q, the casino you love to hate. Withdrawals processed within 60 seconds of request. 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

0: The top stories this hour. The Home Secretary has confirmed a 28-year-old man arrested over Anne Widdecombe's murder was not known to the Prevent Anti-Extremism programme. Counter-terror police have taken over the questioning of the white British suspect. The former Conservative minister was found dead on Thursday at her home in Devon. She joined Reform UK in March 2023. The party's deputy leader, Richard Tice, has told MPs the 78-year-old will be dearly missed.
1: Despite being a foot taller than her, I somehow always found myself looking up to her. And when she phoned, I always stood up on my toes. Incoming, beware.
0: The UAE says a crew member is dead and several people are injured after two tankers were hit by Iranian missiles in the Strait of Hormuz. Meanwhile, Donald Trump claims the latest strikes by the US will take out Iran's capabilities in the strait. The US president says America's hitting them very hard after earlier announcing another naval blockade of Iranian ports. A murder investigation has been launched after the deaths of three people in County Antrim. The bodies of a man and two females who were related were found in Ballymena this morning. Police insist there's no ongoing risk. Local MP and leader of the TUV party, Jim Allister, says it's a complete shock.
2: A very settled community. Families living here for many, many years. And what has happened here today is so out of the ordinary for this area that has caused palpable shock. And that is causing great unease and great upset.
0: It's no longer possible for anyone to challenge Andy Burnham to be Labour leader. 349 MPs have now nominated the former Greater Manchester mayor, meaning no other candidate can reach the 20% threshold needed for a contest. That means he's almost certain to become Prime Minister next Monday. And Manchester United have completed the signing of Brazilian André Santos from Chelsea for £50 million. From Sky News, that's the latest.

Sounds which matter. Footsteps upstairs. Arguing upstairs. Hang on. Don't you live in a bungalow? Oh, and real music.

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0: top stories this hour. Prime Minister-in-waiting Andy Burnham says it's concerning that counter-terror police have taken over the investigation into Anne Widdecombe's murder. The former Tory minister and spokeswoman for Reform UK was found dead at her home in Dartmoor on Thursday. A 28-year-old man who was arrested on suspicion of murder has been rearrested on suspicion of preparation or instigation of acts of terrorism. Nick Aldworth is a former UK counter-terrorism national coordinator.
1: There has to be an intention to intimidate government, non-government organisations or the public, must have a purpose driven racially, religiously, ideologically or politically, and it must have an act. And of course, in this case, the act we're probably looking at is violence against the person.
0: The US has launched a wave of fresh strikes against Iran. It's after Donald Trump said the US would reinstate its blockade of Iranian ports and become the guardian of the Strait of Hormuz. He's told reporters that the White House America will have it under control very quickly.
2: We've demolished their military. We're hitting them very hard. And we had a deal all done